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0: Yo, what up? This is the one and only comedian Jesse McDonald, a.k.a. Mr. I Ain't Drunk, I Just Walked This Way. I listen to Power 92 on the app everywhere I go. You don't believe me? Try it for yourself.
1: Yeah. 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

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That's when I knew that your heart was scarring. 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
3: 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She accepted the drink, and he got upset, saying, "You should never do that. You're disrespecting me." She said, "You're overreacting. We're not even a couple yet." 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

0: just like that, Jack. 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In the meantime, in between time, sounds of Leon Thomas, Chris Brown, who's on tour right now, man. 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

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Rubbers, right here on the People Station, Power 923. More music, rolling drive tonight. More energy, right here from your boy, CTC, man. Don't forget, man, Mills is going to be balling out this Friday night for the Tailgate Takeover, man. Mills versus Greenbrier, it is going down, man. Comedian Keith Gleason is going to be out there live on location with the People Station, man. And of course, you know it, we outside this weekend, baby. UAPV Homecoming is live and active, man. And of course, you know, man, UAPV will be hosting Alabama State. And yes, we're so excited, not only about the tailgate, but the football game. UAPV been cutting up, man. I don't know if you've seen what they did to Southern, but Jesus! Get them tickets, man. You know you got a chance to win.

0: tribute Frankie Beverly and Maze. I'm so excited for UAPB homecoming weekend, man. The energy there is just ecstatic, and you know, if you know anything about PB, you know they love them from Power 923. So can't wait to see y'all this weekend. It's up and it's stuck. And Skittle, baby, what? CTC on 923.
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2: Trying to help a power sister out. She has a 13-year-old daughter, and every time her daughter asks the father for some money, he says, "Go see your mama because I'm on child support." 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

let's get the party started. See you at the bar, you was hardly talking. 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Like, wait, babe, let me ask your pardon.

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0: 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Falling hard on another hemisphere. Somebody tell them people Mr. Hem is here.
1: Whoa, whoa, whoa, whoa, whoa, whoa.
0: Mr. Hem is here.
1: Whoa, whoa, whoa, whoa, whoa, whoa.
0: Mr. Hem.
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1: Seduce you. Low Shimmy right here on the People Station Power 923. More music rolling throughout tonight. Don't want you to go anywhere. Beautiful thing is, you ain't got to. You got a request. You want to get off of your chest? Hit the lines. 501-381-2923. That is the number. That's 501-381-2923. That is the number. Don't you go anywhere. More music. More energy. More jams. Up next, Glorilla, Meg Thee Stallion, KWN, right around the corner at CTC on the People Station Power 923, baby.
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1: Trying to help a pirate sister out. She has a 13-year-old daughter, and every time her daughter asks the father for some money, he says, go see your mama because I'm on child support. She says that's wrong and you shouldn't be saying that to her daughter. Pyro listens, is dad wrong for saying that to his daughter? Go see your mama. I'm on child support.
2: I wouldn't dare. 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The magic word is you don't want no other man doing it. You're supposed to show her.
3: So, I'm on mom's side on this one. 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
4: Dad ain't no good, man. Dad is sorry.
1: Come on, Dad. Talk to me, dog. What'd you say about it?
4: Dad, $300. Mm-hmm. Man, that ain't no money.
5: I'm on the mother's side. 100%. $300 after the government get their little 10%, what you got left? It shouldn't take other folks to tell you how to take care of your child. $300? You got to be summoned to do that? Get out of here, man. Get your dead feet. You know, I'm done talking. I ain't going to say nothing else.
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0: 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I can go everywhere with it.
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1: JY, turn me up. 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
7: Steps, I be poppin', glass. 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These trying to scrap the foot I'm.

0: Trying to help a poor brother out. Met this lady about a month ago. They were out on a date, and the waitress brought a drink to the table and said, "This is from a friend." She accepted the drink, and he got upset, saying, "You should never do that. You're disrespecting me." She said, "You're overreacting. We're not even a couple yet." Power listeners, whose side are you on?
1: He is completely overreacting. 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

Yo, what up? This is the one and only comedian Jesse McDonald, a.k.a. Mr. I Ain't Drunk, I Just Walked This Way. I listen to Power 92 on the app everywhere I go. You don't believe me? Try it for yourself.

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1: Trying to help a fire sister out. She has a 13-year-old daughter, and every time her daughter asks the father for some money, he says, go see your mama because I'm on child support. 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Fire listens, is dad wrong for saying that to his daughter? Go see your mama. I'm on child support.
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3: I'm going to go with the daddy Broadway, okay? 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Because guess what? We both have this child together, and we both have equal responsibility.
1: Gotcha.
3: Now, I'm going to say this. Now, the child support thing with the money, child support is not a moneymaker thing for you to get rich about. 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They should have been doing that years ago instead of trying to just get the man.
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1: Not unless I want to pay it off early.
4: Exactly.
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1: Trying to help a pirate sister out. She has a 13-year-old daughter, and every time her daughter asks the father for some money, he says, go see your mama because I'm on child support. She says that's wrong and you shouldn't be saying that to her daughter. Pyra listens, is dad wrong for saying that to his daughter? Go see your mama. I'm on child support.
2: I wouldn't dare. 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The magic word is you don't want no other man doing it. You're supposed to show her.
3: So, I'm on mom's side on this one. 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
4: Dad ain't no good, man. 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
1: Come on, Dad. Talk to me, dog. 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
4: 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Mm-hmm. Man, that ain't no money.
5: I'm on the mother's side. 100%. $300 after the government get their little 10%, what you got left? Come it shouldn't on. Take other folks to tell you how to take care of your child. $300? You got to be summoned to do that? Get out of here, man. Get your dead feet. You know, I'm done talking. I ain't going to say nothing else.
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0: Hey, this is Chris Jones, rocket scientist, girl dad, and minister. 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
1: Yeah, I kind of put the cup down for a minute, but honestly, it ain't nobody's business what's in my cup, what's in your cup, what's in their cup. It's your cup. Drink it. So whatever the hell was in my cup, the only reaction I did was got more popular, more successful, did a lot more things that I've ever done. I probably should pick that cup back up.
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2: 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She accepted the drink, and he got upset, saying, "You should never do that. 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She said, "You're overreacting. 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
1: Man, Unc, you tripping, bro. 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
1: Trying to help Papaya's sister out. She has a 13-year-old daughter, and every time her daughter asks the father for some money, he says, go see your mama because I'm on child support. She says that's wrong and you shouldn't be saying that to her daughter. Papaya listens, is dad wrong for saying that to his daughter? Go see your mama. I'm on child support.
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0: Joe Morning Show. Trying to help a pirate sister out. She has a 13-year-old daughter, and every time her daughter asks the father for some money, he says, go see your mama because I'm on child support. She says that's wrong and you shouldn't be saying that to her daughter. Pyro listens, is dad wrong for saying that to his daughter? Go see your mama. I'm on child support.
1: I wouldn't dare. I'm like you. The magic word is you don't want no other man doing it. You're supposed to show her.
2: So, I'm on mom's side on this one. And only reason being is $300 is not a lot to support a child for a month.
3: Dad ain't no good, man. Dad is sorry.
0: Come on, Dad. Talk to me, dog. What'd you say about it?
3: 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Mm-hmm. Man, that ain't no money.
4: I'm on the mother's side. 100%. $300 after the government get their little 10%, what you got left? It shouldn't take other folks to tell you how to take care of your child. $300? You got to be summoned to do that? Get out of here, man. Get your dead feet. You know, I'm done talking. I ain't going to say nothing else.
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0: Today is your man Trade Day. Highly encouraging you. No, I beg you, please, I'm on my knees. Get out and vote. Let your voice be heard. It is so critically important. 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

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Really with a vision.

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9: Do you do a lot of your eating late at night? Well, it might be worth paying extra attention to how your gut feels. Early research presented at this big gastroenterology meeting looked at more than 11,000 people and found that those who ate a quarter of their daily calories after 9 p.m. while under stress were up to 2.5 times more likely to have problems such as constipation or diarrhea. Late eating alone didn't do it. It was that combination of late night eating and stress that seemed to cause the problem. Now, this research is early, doesn't prove causation, but the advice that follows I think is good either way. Stop eating 3 to 4 hours before bed so that your body can rest instead of digest. If you do need a bite, keep it small and light, and do your best to unwind before you hit the sack. I'm Dr. Sanjay Gupta, helping you live a better life.
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0: 10, girl, you a 10. Girl, you a 10, girl, you a 10, girl, you a 10. 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
2: Trying to help a power brother out. Met this lady about a month ago. They were out on a date, and the waitress brought a drink to the table and said, "This is from a friend." She accepted the drink, and he got upset, saying, "You should never do that. You're disrespecting me." She said, "You're overreacting. We're not even a couple yet." 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
3: He is completely overreacting. 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
1: Dougie, you told me he been on some positive. Yeah, yeah. Lately, I just wanna show up and body some. Yeah, yeah. Always been a little mathematician. 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I've been moving too fast. Hard times don't last. Remember when cops are rats talking out my boy? 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
1: Trying to help Papaya's sister out. She has a 13-year-old daughter, and every time her daughter asks the father for some money, he says, go see your mama because I'm on child support. She says that's wrong and you shouldn't be saying that to her daughter. Papaya listens, is dad wrong for saying that to his daughter? Go see your mama. I'm on child support.
2: I'm on the mama side.
1: Okay.
2: Oh, yeah. You can't do nothing with $300 for a 13-year-old.
3: I'm going to go with the daddy right away, okay? Never, as a mother, would I tell my child to go ask your daddy for something. Because guess what? We both have this child together, and we both have equal responsibility.
1: Gotcha.
3: Now, I'm going to say this. Now, the child support thing with the money, child support is not a moneymaker thing for you to get rich about. 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They should have been doing that years ago instead of trying to just get the man.
4: Well, Joe, it's time for a little lesson on child support for all the ladies out there calling up and complaining today.
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1: Not unless I want to pay it off early.
4: Exactly.
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0: Well, it's Hump Day Hump Day, and welcome to the Hump Day Hump Day edition of the Broadway Joe Morning Show. It's 6:07, 7 minutes after 6 o'clock. We're getting ready for the Arkansas State Fair. It's homecoming week, and boy, we got tickets for you this morning. We're going to get you hooked up with some tickets for the Arkansas State Fair and tickets to see the Golden Lions this Saturday. Double the tickets. I'll give you the exact time to get your hookup on this morning. High today near 90 and a low tonight near 70. Our current temperature right now, we're right around 75 degrees here in Central Arkansas. A lot going on and a lot to talk about. Joining us this morning, we will have Tiffany Wilkerson with the Arkansas State Fair. And Fred Holtz will be in with us this morning. It's Reverend Stewart's birthday and a big celebration going on at the Watershed today. We're going to be talking about all of that right here this morning on the Broadway Joe Morning Show. Comedian Keith Gleason is with us this morning. He's going to talk some trending stories and some sports to talk about this morning.
1: Yes, sir. Good morning. And of course, we're going to start off with some trending stories. And we knew it was coming. And I'm talking about Keefe D. He is sentenced to 40 years to life for the death of Tupac Shakur, or the murder of Tupac Shakur. Also, E-40, he reveals that he has unreleased verses with Tupac hidden for decades. I wonder why he waits so long to talk about it.
0: Relevancy.
1: Thank you, Joe. Thank you very much. Also, as of course, Diddy, he loses about 41 days of early release credit after being caught with all that contraband and a phone and cognac and all kind of stuff like that. As you know, he has been released from the hospital.
0: Party!
1: He was partying down there. He was living his best life, as we say. Also, Netflix, to release a documentary about Young Thug, and it pretty much explores the YSL RICO trial. They're going to get deep into that. And Chris Brown's baby mama has some disturbing claims about Chris Brown and his daughter. You'll never believe what she had to say. I don't believe that. But, of course, you know, that's what they do. Also, more details about the man who lost his life at Six Flags over Georgia. Also, Netflix, speaking of Netflix again, they buy the exclusive rights to stream the 2030 World Cup games in Spain. And to slide over to some sports and entertainment, Major League Baseball scores and highlights, I'll get you into that. And I will say this, the Tampa Bay Rays are rolling. They look like they are ready to take it all. Also, the WNBA Finals start on Saturday, and you can check that out on NBC and Peacock, and it'll be my girl Angel Reese and Atlanta and Golden State. Hopefully, they'll take it to 7 games. But we're going to talk about all those stories coming up in sports, entertainment, and trending stories.
0: Coming up this morning in Arkansas News, we find more about that money that was deposited into the wrong account with the North Little Rock. And it comes to find out it was a teenager. You know you ain't getting that money back.
1: Oh, no, you ain't getting that back. Oh, no.
0: Yeah, we're going to tell you more about that. We've got that coming up for you this morning. And also in Arkansas News, we'll be talking about 3 officers with the Little Rock Police Department that Mayor Frank Scott Jr. said, hey, we're going to investigate this. We got to find out what is going on. And license plate readers, we'll tell you more about that. We've got that coming up for you this morning here in Arkansas News. Kroger's laying off about 3,000 corporate employees. We're going to tell you more about that. And tomorrow is the big day, so you got it today to get it in. Property taxes are due.
1: Yeah, man.
0: We'll tell you more about that. And sad news comes out of Sherwood as an apartment fire claims 2 lives. We're going to tell you more about all of that. We've got it coming up for you here this morning. Again, your chance to win double the tickets today. We're sending you to the big game. It is the Golden Lions in Alabama State Saturday. And the Arkansas State Fair. We'll be there broadcasting live on this Friday morning. So it's busy. Busy, busy, busy day here on the Broadway Joe Morning Show. And the power lines are on right now. We're taking them early morning birthdays and anniversaries. If you have a birthday or an anniversary, our number, it is 501-381-0923 for early morning birthdays and anniversaries. That's 501-381-0923. This is it, baby. Hump Day, Hump Day. The Wednesday morning edition of the Broadway Joe Morning Show.
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4: And it's 6:23, 23 minutes after 6 o'clock here, the Broadway Joe Morning Show. Another great-looking day out there today. And high again there, 90. Enjoy today because we got cooler temperatures. We'll be in the 60s for Friday night football, so we'll tell you more about that. We've got it coming up. But, hey, got to talk with you about my talk show, the Broadway Joe Talk Show. It comes your way on tomorrow. And on the talk show tomorrow, we'll have Miss Kenya Eddings in with the Arkansas Minority Health Commission. We'll be talking breast cancer awareness. Is, of course, this is Breast Cancer Awareness Month. We'll have some survivors in with us also to talk more about breast cancer. That's on the talk show, and that's coming up on tomorrow. Also, we will have Sister Friends United with us and Rhonda Aaron in to talk about it, and also celebrating their big anniversary. And the Colonel Glenn Church of Christ, they got the Trunk or Treat Festival coming up. We're going to tell you about that. And she's coming to town. She's a legend. She's celebrating 50 years of the release of her song, and she's celebrating her birthday with us. We're talking Dorothy Moore, and we'll have some very special guests in. Michael Eubanks will be in to talk about it, and along with Nia Renee. Big event that's coming in, and it'll be next week on Thursday. So we'll tell you more about all of that. It's all coming up on my talk show. That's this Thursday morning at 9 on 102.1 KOKY and 102.5 Praise FM. And the rebroadcast is Saturday morning, 6 o'clock, right here at Power 923. And we have reached the 14th day of the schedule.

0: Harry month of October. It is time to talk about things that happen on this day in history. Keith, go for it.
1: Yes, sir. We are almost halfway through this month, Joe, and on this day in history, on the 14th day of October, we're going to go all the way back to 1972. Michael Jackson's Ben, a song about a boy and his love for his pet rat, hits number one in the United States. Also on this day in history in 1996, Madonna gives birth to her first child, a daughter, and the father is her personal trainer. And then last on this day in history, we're going to go to 2025 on last year. D'Angelo, better known for his albums Brown Sugar and Voodoo, passes away of pancreatic cancer at the age of 51. That's what I have on this day in history.
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1: 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You know what I'm saying? Because what? Because I'm good.
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4: 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We're going to be talking about the Arkansas State Fair, the food, the rides, and all of that today. And a big birthday going on at the Watershed. Big celebration. We're going to talk about all of that. We've got it coming up. 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
2: 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Hey. 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It's 501-381-0923 to get them birthdays and anniversaries in. Double the tickets coming your way today. We got tickets for the Arkansas State Fair. We're going to give you a family four-pack. And the UAPB homecoming game. Alabama State coming to town on Saturday. We got you. I'll give you the exact time to win coming up.

You ready to go? Hey, it's Humpty Hump Day. You ready to go? I'm going to take you there. 75 degrees in Little Rock. The Broadway Joe Morning Show. 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

0: 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Hey, it's 6:36. We are 24 minutes away from the top. I got your chance to win coming up this morning, and I would say I'd do it for the early birds, but if 7:30 is early enough for you, we're going to do it at 7:30. 7:30 this morning is your winning time. 7:30, we're going to give you a family four-pack for the Arkansas State Fair, and we're also going to hook you up with a pair of tickets to see them Golden Lions on this Saturday as they take on Alabama State. And let me say this, the Golden Lions are on a roll. They had a week off. Big win over Southern University, man. I'm telling you, when I say a big win over Southern University, big win over Southern University. And what was it, 41 to 10. That's and Southern just came back and beat Prairie View.
1: Yeah.
0: Conference champions this past week.
1: Well, they said football is all about momentum. So when you have that momentum rolling, you got to keep it rolling, Joe.
0: Man, let me tell you, I am excited about this weekend because this is going to tell the story this weekend. Mm-hmm. Don't forget, on tomorrow, we'll be talking with the head Golden Lion. That's Coach Alonzo Hampton, to see how things are going. He's coming off a big win. I can't wait to talk to Coach. I know he's very excited about it. So we're going to get a chance to talk with him on tomorrow about the big game on Saturday. It's a 2 p.m. kickoff, of course, because it's homecoming. If you were listening on Monday, we had the Alumni Association in, and the RVs started parking on Monday. And I'm telling you, they had about 30.
1: Joe.
0: They've actually made space for more RVs
1: to
0: be there.
1: That's why I started laughing.
0: So Alabama State will roll in. So they do have a RV club also. So they'll be in town. It's going to be a big game. And let me say this. If you've never been to homecoming, just leave early to get there, okay? That's my advice. We leave early to make sure that you get there. So,
1: and you said the game starts at what time, Joe?
0: 2 p.m.
1: Do not be trying to pull up to the homecoming game at 1 o'clock.
0: No, that ain't going to work.
1: I feel sorry for you.
0: And if you want tickets here, make sure that you get there.
1: Yep.
0: We've got a tent that will be there, and we'll be there broadcasting live starting around 12 noon. So if you want tickets, you pick up your tickets at our tent, and Stack 3 will be there along with CTC manning the tent. That's on Saturday at 2. But hey, on Friday, you're going to be over at Mills for our Friday night game of the week. Is it Bologna coming to town?
1: Yeah.
0: No,
1: not Bologna.
0: I'm going to Bologna.
1: Greenbrier
0: coming to town. And I saw Greenbrier play Jacksonville last week, and now I'm going to Bologna to see the Titans as they will be on the road again 2 weeks in a row, Greenbrier and Bologna. And you were at Bologna last week, and you were talking about the beautiful facility they have there.
1: Absolutely beautiful, Joe.
0: About it. You've been going to the racetrack up there.
1: I had never seen the high school. The go-kart track,
0: yeah.
1: But I had never seen the high school, and the high school is absolutely beautiful. I got to give them a shout-out. I mean, the field, the people, it was exciting. I promise you, you're going to love it, Joe.
0: Okay.
1: And it's an easy drive. I mean, you just
0: For me, it is. I mean, Greenbrier was about, I was shocked. I mean, Keith, let me tell you what's funny. So I wanted to make sure, you don't want to be late for the game. So I left a little bit early. I said, well, we'll get there, no problem. Keith, the game started at 7. I know what time the game started.
1: Yeah.
0: But Keith, I got there 10 after 6. I'm the only person there.
1: And you just sitting there waiting on everybody.
0: I had no idea it was so close, man. It was about a 50-minute drive from my house to Greenbrier. So I want to think it's probably going to be about a 40-minute drive to Bologna, because you take the back road 107 and it takes you right there, and that's right behind my house. So it's a really quick drive to Bologna. So I think I could probably make it in about 40 minutes there.
1: Yeah,
0: so
1: maybe even sooner. It's a very easy drive. But while I'm here, I didn't get a chance to do it on Monday. I got to give a shout out to the athletic director there, John Sweeney.
0: Okay.
1: He did an excellent job.
0: Okay.
1: Excellent
0: great.
1: Job down there in Bologna. And so I had to make sure I did that. But yeah, Joe, against Joe T. Robinson. Joe T. Robinson was tough.
0: Oh, yeah. They're undefeated.
1: They were tough.
0: Defending champions, by the way.
1: Yeah.
0: They're the only team to beat the Titans so far this season. So I'm telling you, man, it's going to be a great race because Mills is in there, and you'll get to see them this weekend because that's our game of the week. Mills taking on Greenbrier. So that should be a really good game. So don't sleep on them now. I'm going to tell you, they gave the Titans a little battle in the first half, but the second half, the Titans ruled the game. So they'll get, and I know Mills Mills is a pretty good team, too.
1: Mills got a good feel, too.
0: Yeah, good feel, good facilities. So that's where we'll be. You'll be there at 6 o'clock. So make sure you stop by and holler at Keith. He'll have some footballs for you and
1: yes,
0: some prizes
1: sir.
0: And all of that on this Friday night. So that's where we're busy and broadcasting live. We'll be there. We'll be at the big game this weekend. So a lot going on. And the Mighty Vikings will be in town again. They were at Sunset for the homecoming on last week. This week, they'll be playing the Razorbacks, and that's going to be over at Crump Park.
1: Oh, man.
0: You know what that
1: is. Yeah, you know, Boys I know it is. Yeah. Crump Park over there.
0: Crump Park.
1: It's
0: Crump
1: funny
0: Park.
1: That you brought up this weekend because, as you know, Friday morning, we'll be broadcasting live, Joe.
0: Yeah, on location
1: on
0: at the
1: location.
0: Arkansas State Fair. And I know Ryan is going to be in to join us. We'll have the mayor. Also, Coach is going to do his picks and all of that. Arkansas State Fair is where we will be broadcasting live starting at 6 o'clock on this Saturday morning. So, hey, make sure you got it tuned in because we're going to have a number of people. As a matter of fact, Tiffany Wilkerson will be joining us this morning to talk more about the rides, the foods, and the attractions this year at the Arkansas State Fair. And your winning time is 7:30 this morning. We're going to give you tickets for the Arkansas State Fair, and we'll throw in a pair of tickets for that big game on Saturday for the Golden Lions. But we got a juicy PPP for you, and I'm sorry, I do apologize because we got it up late, but the brother called us in, was it Monday he called in?
1: Monday.
0: I apologize to him. We were supposed to get it up on Monday, but it's been a busy week for us because we had asked the attorney yesterday, and I guess my man Lee, he said free food as long as the food lasts and I don't run out of money. So
1: yeah.
0: I don't know how it went yesterday, but he's back on the move with another free food giveaway celebrating his birthday week again this week. But we got the hookup for you, and the PPP is coming up next, and it's a good one. It's a morality question, I want to think, because this brother got in check by his wife after someone did a good deed. And I'm talking about a really good deed.
1: Is there something better than a good deed? Can you say something that's better than a good deed?
0: Because you say it's better than a good deed?
1: Yeah. You're talking about God himself. That's what God himself came down and
0: handled
1: that.
0: Man, let me tell you something. For what the world that happened for him, let me tell you. You talk about a blessing. A blessing on top of a blessing. We just posted it on our page. Mm-hmm. So you can actually go and view the question. But we're trying to help a power brother out this morning. And is checking his morality also, along with the person that did a good deed for him. And his wife is saying, I don't think you handled that right.
1: Yeah, I don't
0: but
1: think
0: we want to know how would you handle it, because it's a power listener. And he says he thought he did the right thing because he couldn't do any better blessings than God's blessings.
1: Right.
0: That's what he says.
1: Right.
0: So we're going to talk about it. We got it coming up for you. It is 6:44. We're 16 minutes away from 7 o'clock. 7:30, your winning time. 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
8: All right, Power listeners, this is one of those questions where put yourself in this place with this brother. And he called us up early on Monday morning with this question, and we weren't able to get it up. We've been running this week. But he said, I lost my wallet the other day, and I was losing my mind. I was looking for it because it wasn't just my driver's license. It was my credit cards. All of it was in there. I also had an envelope with more than $3,000 cash that I had just taken out of the bank. I'm looking everywhere. I'm calling places. I'm retracking my steps. I mean, everything. Man, I was thinking this money and everything was gone. Then someone knocked on my door. This man had found my wallet, saw the address on my driver's license, actually drove to my house, brought it back to me. Credit card still there, license still there. Every dollar of the $3,000 plus was still in the envelope. I could not believe it. Man, I thanked him over and over again. I told him, God bless you. God bless you. Because, man, let me tell you something. Thank you so much. Because I didn't ever think I was going to get this back again. After he left, my wife looked at me and said, wait a minute. You didn't give him anything for finding your wallet? And I said, for what? I thanked him. I told him God was going to bless him. He did the right thing by bringing it back. A lot of people wouldn't do that. My wife said to me, he could have kept all of that $3,000. You might have never seen him again. He drove all the way to our house, returned everything, and all you gave him was a God bless you? Now he's wondering if his wife is right, Power People. So he sent us the question to ask you, the Power People. What do you think? If somebody returned your wallet with more than $3,000 in cash, didn't touch $1 of it, would you give them a reward? And if you would, how much would you break them off? Or is it a big thank you and God will bless you? Is that enough? And if you were going to break them off, Power People, how much would you give them? 501-381-0923 to get your comments in on this Power People poll question for today. Great Samaritan here today. Great Samaritan. Did he do the right thing? 501-381-0923. Get your comments.

0: 923 with T.I. 655. We're 5 minutes away from 7 o'clock, and boy, they jumping in on this Power People poll question for this morning. Found your wallet? Found your envelope that you had in your wallet with the $3,000 cash in it? Found your address and brought all the money to you? And you said, God will bless you, but you didn't offer any type of reward or anything. Your wife's got on your conscience, so you call the Broadway Joe Morning Show because you feel like you did the right thing. Because God will bless them. But do you throw a little extra in there, being that they brought every dime of the over $3,000 that was in, that you had in the envelope, your wallet, your credit cards, everything. You got it all back. And you told the person that brought it and found your house and brought it to your house. You done looked everywhere. Couldn't find it everywhere. You done backtracked, know what happened. They found it. Your address was in your wallet. Drove to your house and delivered it to you. And your thank you was, God will bless you. And I'm sure he will. But do you throw a little something in there? This brother didn't. And his wife said, you did the wrong thing. Now you don't even know where the man is. The man didn't tell you nothing. You didn't even ask him who he was. You didn't even get into anything. Nothing. Did he do the right thing? So he said to the Us Power listeners, if it were you, would you give an extra blessing? You've already said God will bless you, but he probably knows this person had some integrity that brought it to your house. Mm-hmm. I can tell you that. But a lot of people, I'm just telling you, they listened this morning, and we got this question. And remind me of the question coming up in the news next. We're going to be talking about the accidental deposit into account. What we found out about that North Little Rock deposit into the account and the $13,000 that was going into that account. This was a teenager in Northwest Arkansas.
1: Yeah, you ain't never getting that back.
0: And as soon as the money went into the account, they were drawing it out, Keith. Yeah. The money went in, they drew it out.
1: You ain't never getting
0: so
1: that back.
0: So now they went to get the money back, all the money gone. So the North Little Rock School District sued them.
1: Well, that's all you can do.
0: They know who it is now. At least they've gone to the account. They know who the person is. And again, it's a teenager, and I don't know. They probably ain't got the money now.
1: Yeah.
0: And they probably was saying, thank God. God's blessing me. God put the money in my account.
1: Because listen here, you can't say how God gonna bless you. And that may have been God's way of doing it. God may have said, this school done stole money from people for so long, let me give it to you. You never know. So,
0: hey, we're going to jump into Arkansas news. It is 6:58 now, and Arkansas news is now. And coming up, more comments on this question for today. It's the Broadway Joe Morning Show.
2: From the KRN Newsroom, I'm Jay Jones. Plans are moving forward for a new private school in Saline County off Highway 70 near Townsend Road. The Saline County Planning Board gave the proposal preliminary approval October 8th, despite concerns from nearby residents about traffic. Plans show a 94-acre site with 10,000-square-foot school. Neighbors say Highway 70 already has numerous crashes and worry additional traffic could make conditions worse. Three Little Rock police officers are on paid leave after an audit found alleged inappropriate use of automatic license plate readers. Mayor Frank Scott Jr. announced the investigation yesterday and did not publicly identify the officers. Acting Chief Miller is increasing system audits from quarterly to monthly, and Mayor Scott says discipline could include termination. The North Little Rock School District is suing a 19-year-old from Springdale after the district says a payroll error deposited $12,755.62 into his account. The lawsuit filed October 9th in Pulaski County says five payments were deposited between May 22nd and June 23rd. The district is seeking repayment, interest, legal fees, and damages. Sherwood police are investigating a deadly apartment fire. Police and firefighters responded early Tuesday morning to the Longstreth Apartments, where a woman and a 17-year-old were found dead. The names have not been released and the cause remains under investigation. Anyone with information should call the Sherwood Police Department at 501-835-1425. Arkansas property owners have until tomorrow, Thursday, October 15th, to pay their 2025 property taxes. Payments can be made online, by mail, or in person at the county courthouse. Missing the deadline could result in penalties and interest, and unpaid property can ultimately become subject to a tax sale. From the KRN Newsroom, I'm Jay Jones.
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3: From the News Radio 1029 KARN Weather Center, I'm Fox's team chief meteorologist Joel Young. We'll be partly cloudy with a few showers and storms to start the day Wednesday, primarily over northern and western Arkansas, and that'll likely be the case throughout the day. Northern and western Arkansas could see a few off and on showers and storms, while the southeast part of the state stays dry. We'll have highs around 89 or 90, then maybe a lingering shower or storm Wednesday night with partly cloudy skies and lows around 70 by Thursday morning. I'm Fox 16 Chief Meteorologist Joel Young from the Arkansas Storm Team at the News Radio 102.9 KARN.

0: This is SGE Spiffy. 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
3: Hey, it's 7 o'clock in Little Rock. Our high today near 90 and a low tonight of 70, 75 degrees right now. 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
2: Calling about the question?
3: Yes, sir. Calling about the question.
2: How you feel on this, man? Did he do the right thing, man, or not? How you feel, man?
3: Well, you know, the dude could have thought it was the best when he found the water.
2: Right. Right, but did the brother do the right thing by saying God bless you and not giving him any kind of reward or anything? That's what his wife is upset about.
3: Well, I don't know his situation. He might really need that $3,000, but if he should have broke him off something.
2: If it were you, how much would you give him?
3: I probably gave him $100.
2: $100? Okay.
3: That's gas money.
2: Okay.
3: That's gas money.
2: Okay. Good points, brother. We got you down, buddy. Thank you.
3: Hoo-hoo.
2: Hey, 92.
4: Good morning, Joe. Good morning, Keith.
2: Hey, Candy. How you doing this morning, Candy?
4: Hey.
2: His wife is upset.
4: Oh, man, I got to.
2: How you feel?
4: Joe, this is really one of them questions about family all we get, because the wife is all we get. Mm. He is just silly, and she is so right. He should have broke that dude off about $500 and thanked him for everything. Do you know how hard it is to get your ID and to cancel all them cards?
2: Right.
4: And just pray nobody is getting your money? Mm-hmm. He is so selfish.
2: Oh, wow, Candy. So you're on the wife's side with this one, and you say $500?
4: $500, and behind every dumb man, you got a smart woman.
2: Candy, you didn't go there, did you?
5: She went there.
4: Yeah,
5: she
4: went there. Give us our props. Give us our props. Tell him, wifey.
2: I got you, girl. All right,
4: Joe.
2: All right, bye-bye. Hey, 92, you calling about the question?
6: Yes, sir. Hey, Joe, you and Keith. How y'all doing?
2: Hey, you heard we talking about Faye. How you feel on this one? The brother said, God bless you. I guess he needed that money, but his wife said he didn't do the right thing. How you feel on it, Faye?
6: I promise he didn't do the right thing. Come on now. I'm going to share something with you. A lot of folks in there, I ain't trying to send me, Keith. I would have got that, not me. They would have got the address off there and sent all that little stuff back, but I guarantee you that $3,000 wouldn't have been in that manila envelope getting delivered to his house. A lot of people wouldn't even, they would have sent it in the mail, but that money would have been in there. Not me, Keith.
5: You're right.
6: He could have gave it. He could have offered if he didn't accept it. Here, man, $200 or $300, $500. You know, hey, man, you gave me. Hey, somebody wouldn't even gave it all back. He you $200 or $300, and the man could have declined it.
2: Right.
6: He didn't even offer. Mm-mm.
2: Sounds
6: Lord,
2: like
6: Lord.
2: You're on the wife's side. How much would you have given him, Faye?
6: 100%. Huh?
2: How much would you have given him?
6: How much if
2: you
6: what? Would... I would have gave him at least $500 out of $3,000 because he could have had all of it.
5: Okay.
2: Gotcha. Well, we got
6: and
2: you down, baby.
6: And I was trying to give me another ID and stuff, and driver like, hey, that man did the right thing. He returned it.
2: I got
6: he
2: you.
6: He could have offered if he had declined it. If he didn't want it, he would have said, nah, man, go ahead.
2: Gotcha. Well, we good. Got you down, Faye. Well, we're hearing it from our Power listeners, and our Power People poll question came from a brother earlier this week. He said, I lost my wallet the other day, and I was losing my mind looking for it because it wasn't just my wallet. It's my driver's license. It's my credit cards. All of that stuff was there. I also had an envelope that had more than $3,000 in it. And I just taken the money out of the bank. I'm looking everywhere, calling places, retracking my steps, thinking that the money was gone. Then someone knocked on my door. This man had found my wallet, saw my address on my driver's license, and actually drove to my house and brought it back to me. Credit card still there. License still there. Every dollar. But the $3,000 that I had, everything was there. I couldn't believe it. Man, I thanked this man over and over again, and I told him, God bless you, God bless you, because you didn't have to do this. I was so excited. After the man left, my wife looked at me and said, wait a minute. You didn't give that man anything. I said, for what? I thanked him. I told him God was going to bless him. He did the right thing. My wife said that man could have kept over $3,000. You might have never seen him again. He drove all the way to our house to bring the money back, and everything was still there, and all that you gave the man was a God bless you? Paralysis, I guess the brother's feeling a little guilty now. Now he's wondering if maybe his wife is right. So, Power People, we ask you, what do you think? If somebody returned your wallet with more than $3,000 in cash and didn't touch $1, would you give them a reward? And if you would, how much money would you break them off? Or is it a big thank you and God bless you? Is that enough for simply doing the right thing? He did do the right thing. And don't just say a reward. Power People, give me a number on how much you would give them. You got some comments in there, Keith. What are they saying?
7: Yeah, Joe, we're going to go over here to Shan. She says probably $100. That $3,000 could have been for something else. But how does $3,000 in cash fit into a man's wallet?
2: It was in an envelope.
7: It was in an envelope.
2: Read the
7: it was
2: question. In an envelope. Mm-hmm. Said he had an envelope with him.
7: Envelope. That's right.
2: It says, I also had an envelope with more than $3,000 in cash, is what it says.
7: Yeah, and $3,000 will fit in an envelope. Yeah, a bank envelope. Yeah. Also, Lamont says, yeah, that fool wrong, because had I found it, never mind. <He's> saying, Marcus says, throw him $100 in a three five. Oh no, come on, dog. We ain't talking about that. Also, Felicia says, he know he wrong. Andrew says, I would at least gave dude gas money at the minimum.
2: Yeah.
7: But $100 would have been fair. He said one time he left his wallet in a hotel room with about $400 to $500 in there, and the housekeepers found it and they gave it to him with all the money in it.
2: Okay.
7: And he says he gave her and her coworker $20 for being honest. He says she blessed me with not stealing it, so I blessed her with lunch for the day. Also, Toya says, what's concerning is the husband's thought process. His thought process is very, very telling. She write about
2: maybe,
7: that.
2: But somebody said this. Maybe he didn't need the money. Maybe he was getting cash. He was doing something.
7: Yeah. You never know. I think what's crazy is like, I mean, it's his wife. She been married to him. She know he cheat. She know he don't be blessing folks. She know he don't be looking out. She probably the same wife that had to remind him to put more in the church. Like, what are you doing? You know you make like $5,000 a month. He putting $10, $5. So she know he cheap like that. She know he cheap.
2: He was just like, your $5, God got it. He don't need it.
7: You know you're not tithing right if you're not putting it in the envelope, putting your name and address and stuff on there. If you're just putting it in the basket, you know you're tithing wrong.
2: He said,
7: so,
2: God got it.
7: God
2: he got plenty of blessings and everything.
7: That's right.
2: He don't need my
7: look at all these people in here. He got it. Yeah, come on, man. So she know what kind of husband she married to. That's probably why she was really disappointed, because she probably like, I always got to get on to you about stuff like this. Come on now. $3,000.
2: Well, whoever this person is that did this, just know that after today, you probably can call that man back if you got any. You probably can go back to his house again and he'll probably give you something.
7: Yeah, he need to.
2: Because it ain't looking good for him this morning. That's all I'm going to say.
7: Nah, man.
2: 501-381-0923 to get your comments in as we try to help this power brother out this morning.
7: We trying.
2: Ain't looking good, right?
7: Ain't looking good, Joe.
2: Coming up a little later this morning, we're going to be talking about a big birthday bash going on at the world's first social hospital, the Watershed, today as we celebrate Reverend Stewart. And we'll also have a family four-pack coming up this morning. 7:30 is your winning time. Family four-pack for the Arkansas State Fair. And we've got a pair of tickets for you to see the Golden Lions take on Alabama State. And we're going to be talking about the Arkansas State Fair today, as Tiffany Wilkerson will be joining us also. We've got all that coming up. So if you've got a birthday or an anniversary, now's the time to hit us up. 501-381-0923. We're going to talk a little sports later this morning in our Game of the Week. Look out, Mills High School will be coming to Mills this week as they take on
7: Greenbrier.
2: There you go.
7: Yes, sir.
2: Greenbrier and Bologna. Okay, I'm trying to make sure I get the right locations here.
7: Yeah, there'll be Greenbrier comes to town. They will host Greenbrier, and we will be live and on location. I'll be there from 6 to 7 on Friday, so I look forward to seeing everybody in the building. I know that's going to be a good game. And to talk about a good game, Major League Baseball scores and highlights, I got to give it to the Tampa Bay Rays. They are rolling. They look really, really good right now. Also, the WNBA Finals start on Saturday, and you can check those games. Well, you can check the game out on NBC and Peacock. That's Atlanta and Golden State. And I don't know if we mentioned this, Joe, but you know it's been tough sledding for the Arkansas Razorbacks football team, and it looks like three-star running back Jeremiah Dent decommits from Arkansas. Yeah. It's from Marion, Arkansas, as a matter of fact. And people have been talking about the fact that, oh, they don't never get any in-state players. Well, they're starting to decommit. So we'll talk about those stories, all that coming up in sports and entertainment.
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1: All right, KJ, happy birthday. 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And Bentley, he's turning 12 today.
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0: 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Let's jump into those birthdays and anniversaries, and let's start with our celebrity birthdays, Keith.
1: All right, Joe, we're going to start off with Ralph Lauren. He has a birthday on today, 87 years old. Also born on this day, George Floyd. And then last on our celebrity birthday list, Usher with a birthday. He's 48 years old. That's what I have, celebrity birthdays, Joe. And to slide over to our text club celebrity birthdays, I got to shift through these because we got a lot of comments. A lot of comments.
2: You do.
1: Yes, sir. But a third birthday shout out, Kamir Jackson. And that's from his mommy, siblings, and the entire family. There's a lot of people that got him in this morning. Also on our local celebrity birthday list, Cameron Ricks with the legacy comments. And that's from the mommies there. Also on our birthday list, Cheryl Blair. She has a birthday on today out of Jacksonville. And that's from her daughter and granddaughters. Also on our birthday list, let's get through a 37th birthday shout out to the one and only Carlos. It must have a last name, but no last name, but a 37th birthday shout out to Carlos. And this is from Tam and the entire crew in Little Rock. So I guess y'all know who he's talking about. Also, Jade Easter. They got you in on the birthday list. Also, this is in Stuttgart. Sean Holmes from the kids and the grandkids. A first birthday shout out. Grayson Cole. That's from mommy and daddy. 26th wedding anniversary to Roy and Tamika Trotter. And they're all the way in Dumas, Arkansas. 7th birthday shout out to Millie. No last name, but she's in Little Rock. And that's from your auntie Carla. And then last on our local celebrity birthday list, a birthday shout out to Pops G Money. Whoever that is. We want to say happy birthday to all of those text club celebrity birthdays. And you know how it works. All you got to do is call or text our number, 501-381-0923.
0: Hey, 92, you're number one. You're number one. Try it again. You're number two. You're number two. You're number two. Try it again. You're number three. You're number three. Try it again. Number four. You're number four. Hang up and try it again. You're number five. Number five. Try it again. Hey, you're number six. You're number six. Hang up and try it again.

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3: 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Hang up and try it again. 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
3: You got it! Congratulations! Who's this? 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
3: All right, Barbara. Well, thank you so much for listening to us. Well, you in Pine Bluff, you got to say it, girl. I need to hear you say, I'm ready for some football!
4: 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UAPB homecoming 2026, a different war.
3: I got you, girl. You got it all down. 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
3: 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Be safe on the road out there. 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
3: Hey, buddy, how you feel on this one, man? Was his wife right? Should he be breaking the brother off something, man? How you feel on it?
5: His wife was right. He is definitely wrong. He should have did like Spike Lee and do the right thing.
3: Yeah, buddy. So how much of the right thing is it? How much money would you have given him?
5: Man gave him about $500. That guy before he blessed, he wouldn't have had all that money back.
3: $500. That's pretty good, man. I appreciate your comment on it this morning, buddy. We got you down, man. Thank you.
5: Thank you.
3: All right. Hey, 92, you call him out the question.
6: Good morning, Joe. Good morning, Keith.
3: All right.
7: Good morning. What's happening?
3: How you feeling?
5: Man,
3: on this
5: I'm down here in the Big Easy.
3: Oh, man, New Orleans. Well, thank you for listening to us on the road down there in New Orleans. But you heard what we talking about this morning. How you feeling? Was the wife right on this or not? Should he have done something? And how much should he have done if he did anything?
5: Joe, the wife was right, Joe. Though, you know, he could have... You know, that song, Zeddy Taylor song, these last $2 I'm not going to lose, right. He lost his whole wallet.
3: Wow.
5: So, you walk around the house crying, Joe.
3: Mm-hmm.
5: So the guy was a blessing to him by bringing a wallet back, and he should have blessed that guy for bringing a wallet back. Would have gave him, I'd have broke him off $100 to $200, Joe. I mean... You really can't put a number on it. Just bless him with something.
3: I heard that. Bless him with something. I got you.
5: Because that could have been some bill money, anything. And then right. You got to look at, he could have charged some stuff on his credit card. Right. He could have messed him up.
3: Right.
5: And then he would have been walking the back streets crying.
3: Back streets crying. So, boy, you going to the Blues
5: that's
3: today.
5: That's it, Joe. That's it. Joe, and a hootie-hoo.
3: Hootie-hoo. You call about the question.
8: Good morning, Keith. Good morning, Broadway Joe. Game time.
3: Game time. You heard what we're talking about. Is the wife right on this one? And how you feel on it? Would you break him off and how much?
8: Broadway, she is 110% correct, Broadway.
3: Okay.
8: You know, maybe $25, maybe $50, but you got to give him something. Broadway, you can't lose your phone these days. And go get it, not expect not to give somebody something. Because they once I lose my phone and then I go get it, they expecting $20 or $25. But to answer that question, she is definitely correct. He should have gave her at least $25.
3: $25. How much would you have given him?
8: Now me probably about $50, but
3: okay.
8: I would have definitely gave him something. That's why we in a bad shape now. Because next time he find a wallet, he ain't gonna take it. He gonna keep that money. The next time he find it, mm-hmm.
3: Yeah, I can
8: but,
3: see that.
8: You know, yeah. Yeah, he definitely should have gave him something, man. His wife is 110% correct.
3: All right, buddy. We got you down, man. Game time.
8: Woo-hoo!
3: Hey, 92, you call him out the question.
2: What's up, Joe? What's up, Keith? The most guest I have calling about that question.
7: All right.
3: What's going on there, Sarge? How you feel on it, Sarge?
2: You better be glad I ain't hiding because I'd have kept it.
3: Uh-huh. Uh-huh. You honest. You honest, Sarge.
2: I'm just telling you. Let me find $20. I'll keep it.
3: Sarge, he brings it to your house, Sarge. It's your wallet with the $3,000 in the envelope. Do you give him any of it, man, or God bless you is sufficient?
2: I gave him some money. Right? Hell, I might have gave him. I feel like I'd have gave him 10% of what he had in an envelope.
3: Okay, $300 right? Plus.
2: I gave him at least three.
3: Right. Okay.
2: Right? You know, I mean, because, but like what I'm saying, he better be glad that I didn't find it, because I'd have kept it.
3: I got you, Sarge. We know you gonna keep it. You gonna keep it, Sarge.
2: All right, y'all have
3: y'all
2: a good one.
3: Good one. All right. Hey, 92, you called about a question.
9: Yeah, Joe, he know he is so wrong.
3: Come on, big country.
9: But Joe, here's the thing. I'm most impressed with he has a very godly wife.
3: Amen.
9: You got a godly wife with you. But here's my thing, Joe. We entertain angels.
3: Gotcha.
9: And he failed that test.
3: Right. Mm-hmm.
9: You see what I'm saying? You already know, bro. I don't have to tell you what the words say because you were talking about God bless you. God. You were the blessing. That was your test. That was probably an angel.
3: Mm.
9: But to bring that money back?
3: Right.
9: To your house? To your house, Joe?
3: Right.
9: Mm-hmm. Can you think of the odds? When you think of the odds and all your information and all you got is a God bless you. No, you failed that test.
3: How much would you give it a big country if it were you?
9: Oh, his 10%?
3: I got you. Okay.
7: $300.
9: Mm-hmm. It's 10%.
3: Yeah, a little over $300 is what he's saying. Okay,
9: whatever. 10%. Y'all man's genius, but I know he missed that big blessing because he didn't entertain that angel.
3: I know that's right. We got you down, big country. Who do you?
9: All right now.
3: Well, if you just joined us, we were talking about it. The power brother called us up with this question. He lost his wallet, and he had an envelope just left the bank that had a little over $3,000 cash in it. And he said he backtracked, looked everywhere, and, man, he was just it's gone. Basically, it was his thing. It's gone. And someone knocked on the door. A guy brought the money to him. His wallet with everything still in it, all his credit cards, driver's license. The guy found the wallet and looked at his driver's license, had his address on it, brought it to his house, gave him the wallet and the envelope with all the money that he had in it. And he just told him, thank you, man. God is going to bless you so much, man. God left the house and his wife looked at him and said, you mean you didn't give him a dime? And he said, I gave him some blessings. I told him God going to bless him. He did the right thing. And now he sent us the question because he's wondering, did he do the right thing? The man has gone. I don't think he got any information from the man. So if the guy's listening to the show today, just know if you were the guy that returned it, and I want to bet you, the person that returned that wallet will not go back and try to get a reward or anything, because I'm going to tell you, after the show today, he should feel really, really bad, because I haven't had anybody. I'm kind of looking at what they were saying that they would give him, but But you got some more comments over there, Keith. What are they saying?
7: Some of these folks kind of low. I'd at least gave him $25. Damn. No, don't give him nothing. If I return $3,000 and you give me $25, I might give you the $25 and take your $3,000. And we just fight in the yard.
3: No, Keith, you give him the $25 back and say, hey, you need this more than I do.
7: Yeah,
3: you
7: man.
3: Just keep it, man.
7: I'm not acting
3: money.
7: Like $25 ain't nothing. But out of $3,000, don't give me $25, brother.
3: Keith,
7: don't give me $25.
3: I'm
7: gonna hit you with that wall spray. right then. Don't you give me no damn $25 out of $3,000. Now I ain't expecting nothing, but if you start handing it out, don't give me $25. We're gonna go to Miss Rose. She says at least $100 with gas as high as it is right now. Mm-hmm. There aren't many honest people out there anymore, but God will give them their blessings. Also, Miss Ray says, of course she's right. She's talking about the wife. Roger says, I would have gave him at least $300. There you go, Roger. That sounds about
10: that's
7: right.
10: That's 10%.
7: Yeah, that sounds about right. James says, if nothing else, at least give him some gas money. Gas is high. Veronica, yeah, without a doubt, she says she would give $500.
10: Right.
7: I like this one from Crystal. She says, I would have given him something and a God bless you. He was definitely entertaining an angel. Mm-hmm. Good people are rare these days. That was a test, and I'm wondering if he passed it. I know he prayed to God and made a vow. Break that vow, and God will get you. So I'm pretty sure he was playing Praise God, let somebody return that money.
10: Yeah.
7: And they returned it. Mm-hmm. And that was God's way of testing you, and then in the end, you turned to the devil.
3: He said, God bless you, Keith. Come on now.
7: God blessed him. And then once he got the money, the devil told him, don't give him nothing. And you did exactly what the devil told you to do. Ain't that something? Michael says, well, we have to walk our own journey. So you have to ask the Power People poll. Then you already know what you should have done. There you go. Ask us.
3: Well, that's because his wife got on his conscience. Mm-hmm. She said, you should have gave that man something.
7: Yeah.
3: I did. I told him God gonna bless him. God gonna take care of him. He did the right thing.
7: Well, I'm gonna go to this guy real quick. He says, I would have blessed him with the entire 3K because I actually lost it. We're not doing that. Dale, his name is Dale. Dale, we're not doing that. We're not doing that, bro.
3: Not the whole 3K.
7: Joey said the same thing. Joey, I know you want to sound nice on the radio, but we're not giving back $3,000, bro. He's not going to return it, then I'm going to give him three. I'm not doing that.
3: So we did the story. Was it the Houston barber that found the money bag?
7: Yeah, he found the $160,000.
3: Right, and returned it.
7: You worried about a camera watching? Your camera going to have to find me. You worried about being on camera? Of course I'm on camera. But guess you got to find me now.
3: Does anybody know this gentleman?
7: Mm-hmm.
3: That looked like Keith off the radio, y'all.
7: So, I'd have said it's my twin brother.
3: Right, you got a twin brother.
7: I'd have blamed it on Kevin. Kevin would have had to try to figure his way out of that one.
3: That wasn't me. I got a twin brother.
7: Hey, yeah. Y'all going to have to null and void that. Well, we don't know who it was. That's what you're going to have to do. Because $160,000, I'm not going to lie, Joe. I can't lie to the Power People. I'm going to say this. They may have got $120 back.
3: Some of it just come up missing. Huh?
7: Yeah, man. $40 going to have to go to the church.
3: All right, coming up, we got the watershed coming by. It's a big day today. We're celebrating Reverend Stewart's birthday starting at 11 o'clock this morning. And Tiffany Wilkerson coming by. We're going to talk about some of the rides, some of the excitement that's coming up this Friday. And all the new food starting this Friday with the Arkansas State Fair. So we'll be talking about all of that. We've got it coming up for you here this morning. And that's coming up inside the hour. We'll have some more comments on this question for today on the way. All that's coming up on the Broadway Joe Morning Show. And later this morning, Keith, there's some sports to talk about.
7: Yes, sir. We got to talk about the Major League Baseball scores and highlights, what it's looking like right now, especially for the Tampa Bay Rays. Also, the WNBA Finals, Atlanta and Golden State, and three-star running back Jeremiah Dent. He decommits from the Arkansas Razorbacks. All that coming up in sports and entertainment.
3: And Arkansas News is on the way. And coming up in Arkansas News this morning, we're going to talk more about honesty in North Little Rock. We gave you the story on yesterday in North Little Rock where they actually deposited the money into a wrong account. Now we find out they might not get that money back because it was a teenager's account. As soon as it went into account, it was drawn out. They probably looked at it, Keith, as a blessing.
7: Joe.
3: I'm just saying,
7: these
3: okay?
7: These youngsters want cars. They went and got him a charger.
3: Okay. We got Arkansas news. We got that coming up for you next year. It's the Broadway Joe Morning Show.
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7: From the KRN Newsroom, I'm Jay Jones. Plans are moving forward for a new private school in Saline County off Highway 70 near Townsend Road. The Saline County Planning Board gave the proposal preliminary approval October 8th, despite concerns from nearby residents about traffic. Plans show a 94-acre site with 10,000-square-foot school. Neighbors say Highway 70 already has numerous crashes and worry additional traffic could make conditions worse. Three Little Rock police officers are on paid leave after an audit found alleged inappropriate use of automatic license plate readers. Mayor Frank Scott Jr. announced the investigation yesterday and did not publicly identify the officers. Acting Chief Miller is increasing system audits from quarterly to monthly, and Mayor Scott says discipline could include termination. The North Little Rock School District is suing a 19-year-old from Springdale after the district says a payroll error deposited $12,755.62 into his account. The lawsuit filed October 9th in Pulaski County says five payments were deposited between May 22nd and June 23rd. The district is seeking repayment, interest, legal fees, and damages. Sherwood police are investigating a deadly apartment fire. Police and firefighters responded early Tuesday morning to the Longstreth Apartments, where a woman and a 17-year-old were found dead. The names have not been released and the cause remains under investigation. Anyone with information should call the Sherwood Police Department at 501-835-1425. Arkansas property owners have until tomorrow, Thursday, October 15th, to pay their 2025 property taxes. Payments can be made online, by mail, or in person at the county courthouse. Missing the deadline could result in penalties and interest, and unpaid property can ultimately become subject to a tax sale. 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
8: From the News Radio 1029 KARN Weather Center, I'm Fox 16 Chief Meteorologist Joel Young. We'll be partly cloudy with a few showers and storms to start the day Wednesday, primarily over northern and western Arkansas, and that'll likely be the case throughout the day. Northern and western Arkansas could see a few off and on showers and storms, while the southeast part of the state stays dry. We'll have highs around 89 or 90, then maybe a lingering shower or storm Wednesday night with partly cloudy skies and lows around 70 by Thursday morning. I'm Fox 16 Chief Meteorologist Joel Young from the Arkansas Storm Team at the News Radio 1029 KARN.
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2: Yeah, he was nice enough to bring it back to you. You had lost it, so you absolutely had nothing. He deserved half. Sometimes you got to be a blessing to people, and your blessing going to come back times 10.
3: Gotcha, girl. So you said definitely you would give them more than a thank God, thank you, God, and all of that, and half the money. Half is what you said.
2: Yeah, of course. He gave you all of your money back. He was a good Samaritan. He had integrity, and that deserves more than a thank you.
3: Amen. Amen. We got you down, baby. Thank you.
2: Thank you.
3: All right. Hey, 92, you called about the question.
4: Bro, wait.
3: Hey, Rev, you were early this morning. This woke you up, didn't it, Rev?
4: Yes, sir.
3: Graham, how you feel about it, man? He said, thank God, and thank you, God will bless you. What do you think? Should he have given him something, Reb, and how much? Or nothing?
4: Well, I tell you this here. If Pookie and JoJo would have got hold to it, he wouldn't have got nothing back.
5: Wouldn't have got nothing. And I'm Pookie and JoJo.
4: They would have been gone like a turkey through the cornfield.
5: Come on,
4: but I tell you what, if somebody found mines like that, I know I would have gave him a good $500 and said, thank you so much.
3: $500?
4: Yeah, I would have gave him $500 because he didn't have to bring. Look how much he had in his bill folder plus his credit card. It worked it to me.
3: Right.
4: That was worth it to me. And I just would have just said, man, God bless you. Thank you so much, brother, for your honesty. And here's a blessing for you.
3: Amen.
4: That's what I would have done, Broadway. His wife is right.
3: I got you.
4: I tell you, if Pookie, JoJo, and Steeler Sneeder, he wouldn't have got it.
3: All right, Brad, we got you down.
4: Love you much.
3: Love you much.
6: What's going on, Joe?
3: Hey, Deke, you heard we're talking about the wife got on his conscience, man. How do you feel? Did he do the right thing? And if he did, if it happened to you, how much money would you give him or reward?
6: Well, Joe, I'm gonna get my Future on today. Future had a song back in the day called I'm Just Being Honest.
3: Right.
6: So I'm gonna get my Future on today. I wouldn't have gave you nothing. I'm just being honest.
3: Wow.
6: I would have kept all your money. I'm just being honest. I would have mailed your ID. I'm just being honest. You wouldn't know it was me. I'm just being honest. Joe, the nicest people always get screwed over, Joe.
3: Right.
6: The people with the good heart, the people that want to do the right thing, they're the ones that always get screwed over. So, yeah, you was dead wrong, brother, for not doing nothing for that brother. Now, if I took $3,000 at the bank, clearly, me, myself, if I go get $3,000, that $3,000 is for something.
3: Right.
6: So I don't know how much I would have gave him, but I would have gave him something.
3: Okay. Okay.
6: For bringing my money back. You know what I'm saying? In order to be a blessing, you have to give a blessing. That's how they work.
3: That's right. Absolutely.
6: But you could, if the deacon found $3,000, the deacon is $3,000 up, baby.
5: Say it again.
6: If the deacon find $3,000, the deacon is $3,000 up. I'm gonna put your credit cards and your ID in an envelope, and you will get it in the mail in a couple of days. But that $3,000, no sir. I'm just being honest.
3: I'm just being honest. Future, we got you, Deke.
6: Yes, sir.
3: All right.
6: Thank you.
3: All right. Any of my power listeners on the Power People Poll, you got some more comments. Are you going to the text club or are you going to...
5: Yeah, I'm going to show some love to the text club, Joe. Mm-hmm. You know, I got to. I'm going to go to this text. I like this one right here, Joe. This one says, Joe, go Mighty Vikings. So they had to get a Mighty Vikings a shout out.
3: Okay.
5: And they said, I think this is funny. He said, I dropped my wallet at Walmart, the Walmart parking lot in Jacksonville. He said, a man found it. His friend seen my name on the license, and he called me for him to come and get it. So he came and got it. He said he had exactly $439 in his wallet. He said, well, when I picked it up, the money wasn't there. It wasn't in the money section. But he still offered the gentleman $40 as a reward for giving him his license, his military ID, credit cards, and all that.
7: Mm-hmm.
5: So he said he had a little section in his wallet where he hid money.
7: Mm-hmm.
5: And so he said he had another $400 tucked in there for an emergency. And he said when he looked in there to see was it still there, and it was there, the dude's wife said, damn. So he knew they took his money. He know for a fact they took his money. His wife looked at him and said, damn.
3: He didn't look through the good enough.
5: He didn't look through that good enough.
3: Secret compartment. Yeah.
5: He said, but even with that, he said he knew they took their money, but he still offered them $100.
3: Did they take it?
5: Yeah, they took it.
3: I'm sure they took it. Yeah, they took all the rest of it.
5: They hit all kind of licks that day. They hit crazy licks that day. Yeah, he said he still offered them $100.
3: Okay.
5: But yeah, he said he had it tucked away, and his wife's like, damn. So, yeah, people be good and bad Samaritans. We're going to put it that way. And to slide over here to Facebook, we're going to go to, because they coming in with these comments, we're going to go to Ray. She says, they still need to cancel their credit cards. Would have given them at least $100 because they really could have had a good old time with their $3,000 untraceable cash. There you go, Ray. That's what I'm talking about, untraceable. Louise says, I would have blessed them with at least $500 and said thank you several times. Why? Because if it wasn't for him for being an honest person driving to my house and returning everything, that's, I could have lost $3,000 and all of my credit cards and stuff.
3: That's what really makes it. The person actually came to your house. That's that. Got your driver's license with your address on it, came to your house and brought you everything back.
5: And the crazy part about it is a lot of people really don't understand how hard it is to get all of that crap replaced.
3: Yeah.
5: Your license and credit your Social Security card, credit cards, and no telling what extra stuff you had in there, because some people be having little stuff like gift cards from Walmart and stuff like that. So yeah, man,
3: I like the hidden compartment story. That was fun.
5: Damn,
3: the hidden compartment. Yeah,
5: well, I'm gonna tell you this, and I'm gonna tell you how valuable returning your stuff is. Mm-hmm. My mother passed away in 2009, and to this day, I still keep her ID in my wallet.
3: Wow,
5: I still got my. I can go show you my wallet right now. Still got my mother's ID. So if for some reason, I lost my wallet and I lost that, I think I could deal with everything else except that.
3: Right.
5: So
3: right.
5: I can understand returning somebody's wallet with the valuables that's in there. Right. But yeah, we go to the next comment, Joe. I can't get over. Damn.
3: Dude, that was the that's the comment of the day, boy. I'm telling
5: you. No, that's
3: you.
5: The word for the day. Damn. He said his wife just couldn't hold it back. She probably wanted to say it under her breath, but when he went in there, she was like, damn.
3: Yeah, another $400 in there.
5: $400. We could have had $839.
3: There you go.
5: Damn. That was hilarious.
3: Yeah, that damn they would have got my extra $100. That would have been a giveaway for me. Y'all got my money. Okay. Y'all don't need no
5: but
3: reward.
5: But you know what? How that was a reaction for her, I would have had the same reaction when I chopped her in her throat. Damn, damn. Chopped her right in her throat. I'm sorry. It was a reaction. I'm sorry. You said damn, and that scared me. Made me think you stole my money. Anyway, no, I wouldn't have chopped in her throat. But anyway, I'm just saying. Alicia says he could and should have blessed them with 10%, which is $300, or at least a hot 100. Those kind of people are few and far between these days. He could have been the blessing he was saying God is going to give him. That's right, girl. You sure right about that.
7: Mm-hmm.
5: And then Mr. Cooper says, yes, he should have given him something, at least somewhere around $100 to $200. So, yeah, they're saying it seems like everybody's stuck on about $100 to $200, yo.
3: Yeah, well, you know, one of the things I said and we were talking about off the air is if this guy was good enough to do all of that, he may not even have taken what you offered.
5: Right. He may have said,
3: he might have said, no, you don't owe me anything,
5: sir.
3: You
5: don't owe me nothing.
3: If it happened to me, I would hope that someone would do the same thing. So you don't owe me anything. I mean, then it's like you really can feel good because you did make an offer.
5: So you got to at least offer him something.
3: Because we don't know. The guy had $3,000 cash. He had something planned with that $3,000. We don't know what the $3,000 cash was, but evidently he needed the money. And he could have needed it, but he didn't have anything. But I like the 10%. I think that's godly. That's 10%. So little over $300 is godly.
5: Kids do that sometimes because sometimes my daughter asks me for money, Joe.
3: Mm-hmm.
5: And then I'd be like, you say he's going to give my money back. Why don't you give my money back? Because I already know you's going to tell me to keep it, Daddy. Well, let me do that. let me tell you to keep it.
3: I was thinking for you, Daddy.
5: Yeah, and you ain't got to. Offer me my money back.
3: Thinking for you.
5: Yeah, because I already know you was going to say, don't worry about it, baby. Keep. No, let me tell you that. Don't talk for me.
3: Might be one of them days when I really need it, huh?
5: Yeah, but let me tell you to keep it. You know what I'm saying? You got
3: I know that. You, Daddy. I know you.
5: No, you don't. You don't know Daddy in 2026. Gas high. Give me my money back. But that's one of my favorite comments right there. That's gonna be my word for the day. Damn. Damn.
3: Thanks for that story, man. That was a good one. Okay, that, man.
5: And right. Go Mighty Vikings. Go right. Mighty Vikings.
3: Coming up, we got a message, and then we got some trending stories.
5: Yes, sir. 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
2: Coming up next, we got them trending stories on the way. 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
1: Hey, big birthday party today. It's taking place at the Watershed. We celebrate Reverend Stewart's birthday at the Watershed. Free food, celebration, music. We're going to have a great time. Looking forward to seeing you. I know I'm going to be there. Miss Joe and I will be there, help to celebrate a little bit later today. Everything starts around 11 o'clock, so come on out for a great time at the world's first social hospital, the Watershed. I paid them a visit earlier this week, kind of hanging out down there. They're getting everything ready. I want you to know they started getting the grill ready on Monday, so I know they're going to have lots of food out there. So come on by, celebrate with us. Let's celebrate Reverend Stewart's. What would have been his, I want to think it would have been his, I don't know. Let me say, no, I don't know. I know it was his birthday. Fred's supposed to come by a little later this morning, so we'll ask him more about it. But 11 until 2 today is when everything is going to take place. So looking forward to seeing you there. Come on by and holler at us for a great time. But let me talk with you about my dentist, Dr. Angela Gray Family Dentistry, my hometown of Jacksonville. 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So give her a call today to make those appointments. And if you're thinking about getting the veneers, or if you're thinking about getting some partials or dentures, or if you're doing

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1: It still smells new, though, Joe.
0: Yeah, it does. TV in every room that you go in. Yes, sir, and it looks good in there. Keith, know about it.
1: 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Come on now, Joe. I had to get my preach on. I had to testify.
0: There you go, man. 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
0: All right, time now for some trending stories. Let's jump right into them.
1: Yeah, Joe, and I figured I would start off with a story that has no surprises to it. Keefe D is sentenced to 40 years to life for the death of Tupac Shakur.
0: We knew that was going to happen.
1: Yeah. We knew either it was going to be a life sentence or, well, just like Lee Miller said yesterday, whatever they gave him, at his age, it's a life sentence.
0: Yeah, was he 63?
1: Yeah. At his age, you know, if he does 20 years in prison, that makes him 83. Let's say if he did 20 years and he got out, you have no life left, really. You're 83 years old.
0: Well, he had a lot because, what was it, 30 years ago when he was killed? So he was free for 30-something years almost. So
1: and making money off of it.
0: Right.
1: Helping write books caught. And interviews and all kind of stuff. Yeah.
0: Yeah.
1: So
0: what a way to get convicted of something, telling on yourself.
1: Well,
0: that's kind of how it went.
1: Here's how they got him, Joe. A lot of people don't know. When he was in the interrogation room, nothing he said in there could be used against him. He could have said, I killed him, I was right. They can't use anything against him, everything that's inside the interrogation room. Anything you talk about outside of that interview is now free game.
0: Yeah, that's what I said.
1: And he didn't know that.
0: Yeah, he wrote a book.
1: Yeah, he didn't know that. So shout out to Keefe D and his stupidity. We're going to put it right there. Speaking of Tupac, like you said, Joe, relevancy. E-40 confirms that he has unreleased Tupac verses that is in his archive. Waiting for this moment. I guess this is a good time to do it. He was doing an interview back on October the 12th with Questlove. And Questlove asked him, hey, did he have any unheard recordings featuring Tupac? And he confirmed that he had maybe one or two verses in his vault, but did not name the tracks or play them. He did emphasize that his material predates their well-known work, so including his 1995 hit Dusted and Disgusted, one of my favorite joints off In a Major Way. That's E-40's album. Also, Diddy loses 41 days of early release credit. He'll get those back. But you can't drink cognac and use the phone and not pay attention to your surroundings. You got haters in the feds, Joe, and they took some, them haters, they need some time taken off their time. So they
0: took pictures and turned him in.
1: Recorded the man on the phone and all kind of stuff. Because you know what? I don't care who loved Diddy. It's a whole lot of people that don't like him. So we're going to put it that way. So he's still in solitary confinement, and he did lose some days of his early release. And look forward to it because Netflix is set to release a documentary about the YSL Rico trial featuring Young Thug.
0: I'd like to see that.
1: Yeah. They said they're going to go deep into it. Well, the one thing about it is it's all of it's over with, so they can talk about whatever now. So make all the money you want off that. But I didn't really like this story right here, Joe. Chris Brown's baby mama, Diamond Brown, of all things, she's taking shots at the singer saying that he doesn't want to spend any time with his daughter. And I think that's kind of strange because he's been on tour a lot. She says he's very uninterested in spending time with his daughter, but he hadn't been that way with his other daughter. You know what I'm saying? So I don't know where that would come from, but I think maybe she's a little upset because she wants that $45,000 a month child support. And so maybe that's just taking a shot at Chris Brown. And some disturbing details about the gentleman that lost his life on that roller coaster ride in Georgia.
0: He was a thrill seeker, seemed like.
1: Yeah, he was. As a matter of fact, he was a member of the Roller Coaster Enthusiast Club.
0: Okay.
1: Yeah, of all things, Hassan Kareem, that's his name. He was a roller coaster fan. But witnesses said that the seat he was in, normally they check it one time and then they go on about their business. He said they kept checking it multiple times. It kept click. You could hear it click, click, click, click, click, click, click. It's like it would never click. I don't know what made him stay on that ride, Joe.
0: Wow, yeah.
1: I have no idea. After them two clicks, I'm off, bro.
0: Yeah.
1: I'm off. But he did stay on the ride, and eventually he did.
0: But They said he's a survivor. He survived a fire crash. Yeah. He survived COVID. He survived.
1: Just going to get into that. I was going to say that he's had a lot of life-threatening situations in his life. He survived a very difficult battle with COVID-19. He's a cancer survivor. And just like right before that, a couple of weeks before that, him and his daughter was in a car crash that caught fire. And he survived that car crash that caught on fire. Mm. So I don't know, man. 42 years old, Atlanta father. Man, and it's got a lot of speculations about safety at Six Flags.
0: They shut down all the rides.
1: As they should. Shut down all that crap, man. Shut down all that crap. And if you are a big World Cup fan, well, guess what? Netflix buys the exclusive rights to stream the 2030 World Cup games in Spain. And you know, the World Cup was really, really big this year. Mm-hmm. They did it big down there in Houston, too. That's what I have in Trinix.
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0: exercise your right to vote. 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If you don't vote, you have no say. 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
2: Hey, you call him out the question?
3: It's Tyrone. Yeah, man. Hey, Joe, this Tyrone the Fisherman.
2: Hey, Tyrone the Fisherman. What's going on, buddy? You found the wallet, man. You're going to give the brother some love. You're going to show him some love for returning your wallet.
3: Now, I would. But that same thing happened to me. I found $2,000 this year at a lady's office. And wow. I wanted to go ahead and leave with the money. She came in screaming, hollering, and she had lost the money. Now, I got the money in my pocket. I made sure it was the right amount of money and everything. And then when I gave her the money back, she said, I'm going to bless you. I'm going to give you some money. Guess what? Never gave me anything.
4: Never gave you nothing.
3: No. So, man, hey, from now on, if you lose it, you lost it. From now on with me.
4: Yeah. You know, that's what I'm talking about.
3: I'm just going to count that a blessing from my God.
2: There you go. If you lose it, you lost it. It's over.
3: They'll have to figure out how to fix their own deal.
2: I feel that. All right, Tyrone. We got you down, buddy.
3: All right,
2: thank
3: man.
2: You.
3: Y'all have a good one.
2: All right. Hey, 92, you calling by the question.
5: Yo, what's going on this morning, buddy?
2: Joey the Barber. Joey, you heard we talking about this morning, buddy. How you feel on this one, man? The person found your wallet with the $3,000+ in it, bring it to your house and give it to you, and you say, God bless you so much. And your wife tell you, you should have gave them some type of reward or something. What would you do, Joey, if it were you? Would you give them something? Or, hey, they did the right thing. Good deeds. What do you say?
5: Yo, man, I may would have gave him the whole $3,000.
2: Whoa, Joey.
5: Yo, I may have gave that man the whole $3,000. My credit card, my driver's license, Social Security number worth more than anything, Joe.
2: Right.
5: So,
2: right.
5: I would have told him something, Joe. That $3,000, Joe, shook his hand and everything.
2: Damn, thank Joe, you going to give him the whole $3,000? How you going to pay your bill? You get the whole $3,000?
4: He can't get the whole $3,000, Joe. He can't get the whole $3,000, brother. I understand what you're doing, but he can't get the whole three grand.
5: It's just sarcastic, man, really.
2: So realistically, Joey, how much would you give him, man, for bringing you your wallet? $3,000+, man. He returned the whole thing, everything there, your credit cards, everything. All the money.
5: Realistic, I'd have gave him about $200, Joe.
2: $200, okay.
5: Realistic. Yeah, 200. I gave him $200, Joe, because he ain't have to do it, Joe.
2: Right. $200. I know God blessings are good, but that does help a lot when you throw God blessings and $200 with it. That's okay. Final comments on our question for the day. You got any final comments over there, Keith, as we wrap it up this morning? I don't think we had anybody that said that they would not give this brother something.
4: Yeah.
2: You know, even Game Time. Game Time, they go look at the text thread. They're talking about you in there.
4: They said Game Time, you the husband.
2: $25. You said $25. We heard you. We went back and listened to the tape. It said $25, but you said you're going to get that man.
4: Well, I will tell you this, Joe. My mother says sometimes God be working on people, and it is not my place to get in way of whatever he's doing. What if God was working on this man, and that's his way of teaching him a lesson? Mm-hmm. You lost $3,000. You just done lost it.
2: Right.
4: You just done lost it, man. Mm-hmm. So you never know. And that's kind of what LaTanya says here. She says the crazy part is we are the hands and feet of Christ. The husband was the vessel God was trying to use to be the blessing, and he failed. Ain't that something? Amen. Mm-hmm. Also, we're going to go over here to my guy Marcus Creekwater. He says, throw him 100. Oh, I ain't going to say what else Marcus said. Also, we're going to go down here. Let me refresh this real quick. We're going to go down here to Miss Caldwell. She says, you could at least gave him some gas money. Everybody talking about gas money.
2: What, he drove to your house?
4: He drove to your house.
2: Brought you your wallet. Come on now.
4: Yeah. Roseanne says, and these are in all caps, you were dead wrong. That was your angel, God, right there. God had blessed you to get everything back, and it was your job to bless him. Because believe me, if it had been someone else, you would be still wondering where you lost your wallet and your money. Sad, sad, sad on your part. And then Ms. Hutchinson says, make sure he had that $1 year contract. And Miss Tina says, the man that returned the wallet is definitely going to be blessed. He did a great deed without expecting nothing in return. So a lot of good comments there, John.
6: Yeah. Thank you for your comments this morning. And thank you so much, because we do know that our Power listeners got love in their soul. Thank you so much for all the love that you had, that you would definitely have given this man something. Even game time, $25. That would get him game time about 5 gallons of gas. That's what he could get. 5 gallons of gas. Well, maybe 6.
4: Game time.
6: We love you, game time. We love you.
4: He said $25.
6: I'm telling you, get 6 gallons of gas for that. Joe, well, that's diesel. That ain't going to get you 5.
4: Okay. Joe, that made my wisdom tooth hurt.
6: $25. That's the comment of the day. And Joey going to give him all the money back. Then he changed his mind. I changed his mind. I do too.
4: Yeah.
6: Well, we told you we had a very special guest joining us this morning, and it's Fred Holtz from the world's first social hospital, The Watershed, because we're going to be celebrating good times. Come on.
4: Celebrate.
6: Good morning, Fred. What's up, buddy?
7: Good morning. How's the staff doing this morning?
6: We're great to be here, buddy. Today's a big day. Talk a little bit about what's going on at The Watershed. We're celebrating Reverend Stewart's birthday. How old would have you been today?
7: He's 84 today.
6: 84. All right. We were trying to do some math. I didn't know what day he was born, so I couldn't figure it out. So would have been 84 on today. Well, great. So big day. This is not the first time we do this. Even when he was still alive, we would celebrate his birthday. So we're continuing to do that. That's basically what we're doing.
7: We're carrying on the legacy of The Watershed and the legacy of Hezekiah David Stewart.
6: Okay.
7: Because of the work he's done in the community and the people he's helping, people he's helped to help other people.
6: So talk about it. What time's everything starting? What all y'all have planned today? I was out there Monday, so I saw y'all fired up the grill on Monday. So y'all got plenty of food already ready.
7: We got food ready. We got open hearts ready, and we got time for you to come by and say hello. If you just spend a few minutes, say hello. Because people talk about the legacy of The Watershed. The legacy of The Watershed is Reverend Stewart and the services that he provided in the past and still providing in the future. But the real legacy is when a person come by and helps somebody else.
6: Amen.
7: That's the real legacy. When you know Reverend Stewart and you help another person, you carry this legacy on right there.
6: Okay. Well, hey, come on by today. Everything starts at 11 o'clock, 3701 Springer Boulevard. Food, fellowship, birthday wishes, and everybody is invited to come out. We're going to definitely feed you, have a good time. Is Mac going to be on the ones and twos over there?
7: Mac will be on the ones and twos.
6: King Mac will be out there DJing today. So come on by. Lisa, Carla. Is Carla going to be back? I don't know. All right. Well, hopefully Carla can be out there. But we're looking forward to having a great time. Ms. Joe and I are planning on coming by and having a great time today as we celebrate the Reverend Dr. Hezekiah David Stewart. Shouts out to Miss Diane, who's running things over there today. But the big birthday celebration, she wanted me to make sure everybody know. Anything else we need to let them know, Fred? But just bring, I know you're going to say it, bring a warm heart today.
7: Bring a warm heart.
6: Be patient.
7: And today is Reverend Stewart's birthday, and today is my mom's birthday.
6: Okay, great, Fred.
7: All right.
6: So good things happen. 3701 Springer Boulevard is where we're going to be today. Everything again starts at 11 o'clock, and we're looking forward to seeing you as we celebrate the Rev. And we're getting ready for Christmas coming up here very soon.
7: Mm-hmm. Thanksgiving and Christmas.
6: All right, that's right, both of them, man. So big plans at The Watershed for Thanksgiving and Christmas?
7: It won't be long now.
6: I know, that's right.
4: You see how you said that? It won't be long.
6: Won't be long now. That's the way Rev said it. It won't be long now. There you go. Anything else we need to let them know, Fred, other than coming out and having a great time today?
7: Come out and have a great time, and remember that The Watershed is still there, and we're still helping people. People sometimes ask, where is Watershed? It's right there at 3701 Springer Boulevard. We're still providing services. We'll continue to provide services, but we need help from you to help provide
6: those
7: services.
6: I was out there on Monday, Keith, and the phone was ringing off the hook, man. People need help. And, man, thank you all for what you continue to do in our community and making a difference, man. So we're excited about what's coming up, Thanksgiving and Christmas. But today is the big birthday bash. So we'll see you out there today, Fred, around 11 o'clock, okay?
7: Okay, and we're looking forward to donations, of course.
6: Okay.
7: to help the people help themselves.
6: All right. So if you want to donate canned goods, all of that.
7: Yeah.
6: Man, and they have a great clothing pantry out there, because I went by and looked at the clothes. Y'all got Jordan stuff in there, man. People donated some really nice stuff.
7: Yeah,
6: saw Jordan, kids Jordan's outfits in there and all kind of stuff. So it's all at the world's first social hospital, the Watershed. Coming up, we got more. We're going to be talking more about the Arkansas State Fair. We got that on the way. It's a great one. It's 8:46 in the Broadway Joe Morning Show. You got some sports coming up, Keith.
4: Yes, sir. I got to talk about Major League Baseball, the scores and highlights. Also, we got to talk about WNBA, the final start on Saturday. And one has decommitted already. Three-star running back Jeremiah Dent decommits from the Arkansas Razorbacks. 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
12: And welcome back to the Broadway Joe Morning Show. And we told you, very special guest joining us as we get ready for the Arkansas State Fair. It kicks off on this Friday and a number of events. We'll be there broadcasting live bright and early in the morning, but the gates don't open until lunchtime for lunch. But Tiffany Wilkerson, general manager for the Arkansas State Fair, joining us back again live in the studio to talk about all of the festivities that are going on this year. And we have quite a few things that are going on. So welcome back, Tiffany. Great to have you back in.
13: Thank you for having me.
12: All right. So let's talk a little bit about everything that's going on. I understand that there is going to be a show on Friday.
13: Yeah. Yes, on Friday we have Arthur Young. Mm-hmm. He will be on our outdoor stage, and that show is actually free with gate admission. Mm-hmm. And he will be on at 7 o'clock that night.
12: Okay. And we've got some great promotions, because on Saturday it's Power 92 Pac-A-Men Day, and you got an hour and 32 minutes.
13: 92
14: minutes.
13: That's it. On Saturday from 11 to 12:32.
12: Okay.
13: Kids with the paid adult get in free.
12: All right. There you go. So that's pack them all in that
13: pack
12: you can get in there. And you got an adult with you can get in free. But there are also some special promotions that are going on for rides and daily promotions. So let's talk a little bit about that.
13: Yes. So if you get your tickets now for the rides, the advance tickets are on sale until tomorrow night. Mm-hmm. And they're $30 for unlimited rides. If you wait to get them at the gate, it's $37. It's still a great deal.
12: Right.
13: But I encourage everyone to save a few dollars. Get them by tomorrow. That's save right. you a few dollars before you get to that gate.
12: Mm-hmm.
13: Yeah.
12: And I like the lunch specials.
13: Mm-hmm. Oh, I love the lunch special. So when we open up on Friday, 11 o'clock, everybody can get in free, park for free from 11 to 1.
12: Okay.
13: So Monday through Friday is what we call our lunch at the fair promotion. And that's the best deal. The best deal of the fair.
12: And for people that are coming into the fair, one of the things that that they need to know is that there is a price to get in. So let's make sure that everybody understands that. But the best thing about it, if you get it in advance, you can save.
13: You can save. So right now, for adults, it's $10. Mm-hmm. Children are $6. And at the gate is 15 and 8. Okay. So if you get them in advance, you save quite a few dollars.
12: So how do you get them in advance?
13: You can go to our website, ArkansasStateFair.com. Mm-hmm. In the right corner is that buy tickets, and it'll take you straight to etix.com.
12: Well, let's talk a little bit about the rides. Anything different this year that's coming in that hadn't been there in the previous years?
13: I know one for sure. It's called the Super Miami. Okay. It's one of those extreme rides, so you won't catch me on it. We do have a midway full of over 50 rides, from Kittyland, which is at our front gate, back to the back at those extreme rides. So the Carnival, which is North American Midway, always does a great job for us. And you will see me on some, but the ones that kind of sit low.
12: Yeah, my favorite is still the Ferris wheel, slow and easy. Just don't stop me on the top, but I'm all good.
13: Yeah, see, I join you on that one, Charles.
12: There you go.
13: There we go.
12: You can't fail on the Ferris wheel now. I'm telling you, that's the ride.
13: Merry-go-round. That's it.
3: Yeah, the merry-go-round. Yeah. The one Key Sweat was talking about.
13: Oh, yeah, see. Right. Now we're talking.
12: Well, you know, the best thing about the fair is the food,
3: dog. Mm-hmm.
12: So let's talk about some food.
13: Hey, so I spoke to this vendor yesterday. He came in. His setup is wonderful.
12: Okay.
13: It's the mac and cheese vendor. He has told me that everything is homemade. Okay. And he has something called the Nashville Hot Mac and Cheese. I'm going to try that. Okay. I'm not really an extreme food person, but I'm going to try that. So we have him. We have the cobbler in a cone, which is peach cobbler, apple cobbler. Okay. Some you can easily walk around and eat as you're going around the Midway. Mm-hmm. Of course, we got all the traditions, the funnel cakes, the corn
12: noodles.
13: Dogs. The noodles not back.
12: The noodles not back? No, oh, my goodness.
13: They're not
12: back. It's one of my favorites.
13: They were good. Right. But the funnel cake is bringing something called a salty nut.
12: Okay.
13: So it's like pecans, caramel, chocolate drizzle. So they always try to do something different. But
12: the turkey legs.
13: Oh, you got turkey legs. The pork chops, of course. We got all that.
12: All right. Anything that people need to know that's different this year, or as far as the gate admissions, as far as the security things that you can and cannot bring in? Because we definitely want people to know that you don't want to get to the gate and find you got to go all the way back to your car because you brought something that you shouldn't. Go ahead. Talk a little bit about that.
13: So we are bringing back that youth curfew.
12: Okay.
13: So at 6 o'clock every day, the curfew goes into effect. Anyone under the age of 18 will be required to be with someone 21 and up.
12: Okay.
13: So we will be checking IDs. So I encourage everyone to have their ID. So that's every day.
12: Okay.
13: Another thing, the bag policy.
12: Right, that's what I wanted to know.
13: The
12: about.
13: Clear bag policy, we kind of took that away
12: because
13: we have some great metal detectors. Hey,
12: okay.
13: They
12: okay.
13: catch everything.
12: Okay.
13: So
12: the
13: clear bag policy has gone away, but the size of your bag matters.
12: Okay.
13: So we kind of, I think it's like a 12 by 12. Very small bags are allowed, but they don't have to be clear.
12: Okay. Well, that's good.
13: No backpacks, of course. Okay. Know, those things. But check our website for all those details.
12: Okay. Anything else that people need to know if they're coming to the fair this year as far as parking and how did they get in and all of that?
13: So parking, last year we kind of went to this new parking traffic pattern where there's only right turns onto the fairgrounds.
12: Okay.
13: So depending on what direction you're coming in, it's kind of where they're going to send you. It's either going to be to our south lot, down Schiller Street, or to that north lot, which is right across from the main gate. So it will only be right turns. So you have to follow that pattern from the police.
12: Okay. So there you have it. Anything else that they need to know? Safe. Just know that we will be there broadcasting live on this Friday morning starting at 6 o'clock. So we'll be telling you more about things that are happening at the Flair. We will actually be on scene. So we'll actually have an opportunity to interview some people that are possibly there already and setting up. And Keith and I are going to hang out until around lunchtime on Friday. So if you come down around lunchtime, you can have lunch with us. You buying, of course. But anyway, you come hang out with us.
3: I got you this time, Joe. I got you.
13: And on Friday, we're doing a grand opening kind of ceremony. We have Parkview Band coming out.
12: Okay.
13: So we're going to try to make it a bigger deal than we normally have. Look, corn dog countdown to the fair gates opening.
12: Okay.
13: But keep in mind, we're only here 10 days. So it's the 16th through the 25th.
12: Well, I saw the forecast, and it's going to be fair weather.
13: Because oh,
12: the high on Friday is going to be 65, maybe 70 degrees at the most. That's what we call fair weather. So it's right on time, as they say.
13: Right on time. Feels like fall. Yeah.
12: Thanks, Tiffany, for coming and hollering at us this morning. And we look forward to seeing you on Friday morning. All right. All right, before we get out of here, we're going to talk a little sports, and there is a little bit of sports to talk about, and let's jump right into that.
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12: All right, let's get right into it, Keith.
3: All right, Joe, we got to talk some sports real quick before we get out of here. Man, shout out to the Tampa Bay Rays. They did dominate a little bit on last night. Game two, they came back to tie that series 1-1 against the Guardians. But a good game there, 3-1. And then, of course, the Dodgers play on tonight to try to at least get a game in that series against the Brewers. So you can check that out on FS1. First pitch goes out at 7 p.m. And I talked about it earlier, Joe, the WNBA Finals start on Saturday, so you can check that out on NBC and Peacock.
12: Good news if you're an ATL fan. They found the, I don't know what they did. They were saying that they couldn't play in the arena because they were getting ready for the basketball season and there was a concert, but something happened. So they will be playing in the State Farm Arena there.
3: That's
12: in the
3: what I'm
12: ATL. So that 3,500-seater, they're going to pack that thing out.
3: Yeah, they're going to pack it out.
12: Yeah, they won't be in the 3,500-seater. They will be in the big arena. So
3: well,
12: that's good news.
3: Angel Reese, ain't she glad she got traded to the Atlanta?
12: Ooh, man, she changed the whole deal there.
3: Changed the whole
12: ATL.
3: Dynamic. They're in the finals, Joe.
12: Yes,
3: they're in the finals. You thought the Aces would have been there. But it's Atlanta.
12: And I just know that the city's going to show up to show them some love.
3: They're going to show
12: them some love.
3: So we're looking forward to that one. Also, three-star running back Jeremiah Dent decommits from Arkansas, the Razorbacks. His main reason for decommitting, and he put it in a post, he said he doesn't like the fact that they just run in running backs in and out. It's not stable enough for him. So he decommitted, Joe, from Marion, Arkansas. So people were saying you
12: got to
3: keep the in-state players. Yeah, they saying you got to keep the in-state players. But if you're not showing anything that makes the in-state players want to stay in-state, what are they supposed to do?
12: Yeah, and you can catch the Hogs. They're going to be on television. ESPN2 this weekend as they play.
3: Yeah, Vanderbilt.
12: Yeah.
3: And they're still an underdog. I think they're like a 7-8-point underdog.
12: Boy, you know you bad when you can't beat Vanderbilt.
3: Yeah.
12: Oh, my God. Gosh, yeah. Vanderbilt.
3: They keep saying they show some good things against the game. They don't matter what you showed, you lost.
12: I'm picking an upset this week. I think they're gonna win on the road.
3: Okay.
12: I mean, it's Vanderbilt. Come on, man.
3: It's Vanderbilt. It's possible.
12: They ain't got that quarterback they had last year. We got a chance.
3: But you know what? You know what Vanderbilt got working for him?
12: Mm.
3: The soul of Dolly Parton.
12: Oh, okay, Keith. Okay. We'll see if that works or not.
3: That's what I have in sports and entertainment, y'all.
12: All right. We got to get out of here because Stack 3 is up next. And what you got for him, Stack?
10: 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There we go. Check it out, your voice stacks. Of course, I got an instant request on deck. Javon Mix coming at you as well as Wayback Wednesday in full effect. Throwback joints out of each hour, as well as Wayback Wednesday goes down at noon. You got your voice stack 3 in the house, and it's all on deck next on the big station. 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
12: We'll see you back on tomorrow, where it's the talk show coming your way, and we'll be talking with the head Golden Lion. Boy, I know he's feeling good after that big win over Southern and a week off. It's homecoming weekend. We'll be talking with the head coach, Coach Alonzo Hampton, bright and early in the morning, right here, the Broadway Joe Morning Show.

0: throw it back. 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
1: Trying to help a pirate sister out. She has a 13-year-old daughter, and every time her daughter asks the father for some money, he says, go see your mama because I'm on child support. She says that's wrong and you shouldn't be saying that to her daughter. Pyro listens, is dad wrong for saying that to his daughter? Go see your mama. I'm on child support.
2: I wouldn't dare. I'm like you. The magic word is you don't want no other man doing it. You're supposed to show her.
3: So, I'm on mom's side on this one. 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
4: Dad ain't no good, man. Dad is sorry.
1: Come on, Dad. Talk to me, dog. 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
4: Dad, $300. Mm-hmm. Man, that ain't no money.
5: I'm on the mother's side. 100%. $300 after the government gets their little 10%, what you got left? Come it shouldn't on. Take other folks to tell you how to take care of your child. $300? You got to be summoned to do that? Get out of here, man. Get your dead feet. You know, I'm done talking. I ain't going to say nothing else.
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0: 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Early voting starts Monday, October 19th. And Election Day is Tuesday, November 3rd. 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

0: 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Mr. I Ain't Drunk, I Just Walk This Way. 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You don't believe me? Try it for yourself.
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1: Trying to help a poor brother out. Met this lady about a month ago. They were out on a date, and the waitress brought a drink to the table and said, "This is from a friend." She accepted the drink, and he got upset, saying, "You should never do that. You're disrespecting me." She said, "You're overreacting. We're not even a couple yet." Power listeners, whose side are you on?
2: He is completely overreacting. 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

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Somebody tell them people Mr. Hem is here. Whoa, whoa.

0: doubt. 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Somebody tell them people Mr. Hem is here.
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0: Mr. Hem is here.
1: Whoa, whoa, whoa, whoa, whoa, whoa.
0: Mr. Hem.
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1: Trying to help a power sister out. She has a 13-year-old daughter, and every time her daughter asks the father for some money, he says, go see your mama because I'm on child support. She says that's wrong and you shouldn't be saying that to her daughter. Power listens, is dad wrong for saying that to his daughter? 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I'm on child support.
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1: Okay.
2: Oh, yeah. You can't do nothing with $300 for a 13-year-old.
3: I'm going to go with the daddy right away, okay? Never, as a mother, would I tell my child to go ask your daddy for something. Because guess what? We both have this child together, and we both have equal responsibility.
1: Gotcha.
3: Now, I'm going to say this. 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So no, child support is not a lot of money because they base the money now on the mama and the daddy. They should have been doing that years ago instead of trying to just get the man.
4: Well, Joe, it's time for a little lesson on child support for all the ladies out there calling up and complaining today.
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1: Not unless I want to pay it off early.
4: Exactly.
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0: I'm talking about the number one show with Zach for Show. It's going down. It's the number one show coming from the Big Mo. I'm a player, baby. You know what I'm at? I'm 92 Jams for real.
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0: trying to help a pirate sister out. She has a 13-year-old daughter, and every time her daughter asks the father for some money, he says, go see your mama because I'm on child support. She says that's wrong and you shouldn't be saying that to her daughter. Pyro listens, is dad wrong for saying that to his daughter? Go see your mama. I'm on child support.
1: I wouldn't dare. I'm like you. The magic word is you don't want no other man doing it. You supposed to show her.
2: So, I'm on mom's side on this one. 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
3: Dad ain't no good, man. Dad is sorry.
0: Come on, Dad. Talk to me, dog. What'd you say about it?
3: Dad, $300. Mm-hmm. Man, that ain't no money.
1: I'm on the mother's side. 100%. $300 after the government get their little 10%, what you got left? It shouldn't take other folks to tell you how to take care of your child. $300? You got to be summoned to do that? Get out of here, man. Get your dead feet. You know, I'm done talking. I ain't going to say nothing else.
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0: 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This your boy, Big Sick. The essence of a woman, oh, she ain't got it. 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

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Yes. Are you an Arkansas artist? 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

0: 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This is Insight with Chris Van Vliet. 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
1: That's where Never Give Up comes from. I wasn't Brock. I wasn't Roman. I wasn't Dwayne. I was last.
0: And the biggest names in pro wrestling and beyond.
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1: Trying to help a poor brother out. 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They were out on a date, and the waitress brought a drink to the table and said, this is from a friend. She accepted the drink, and he got upset, saying, you should never do that. You're disrespecting me. She said, you're overreacting. We're not even a couple yet. 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
1: 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Tell that girl to kick rocks with some doggone flip-flops.
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1: 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That's it. 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

jamming on the People Station, Power 923, taking you to the house with T.I. and Summer Walker and Wonks. Kinga, getting some more of it, sitting in for Trey Day inside of 30 minutes of continuous power jams with Gunna on the way, Kalani, Future, Drake. Your request, 501-381-0923. We can run that too. Right now, it's Tyler, Is It Love on 923.

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0: not the person, Cheryl, Arkansas. Y'all ready for the inaugural Cheryl Fall Fest this Friday, October 16th. Is going up 6214 Highway 15 in Cheryl, Arkansas, with Young Guy performing live. 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Or like I always tell you, you know, you just wait till we, well, don't wait. If you can get them, go ahead and get them. But you can win them right here on the big station, too. We gonna have at least one more chance for you to win them thing. Probably tomorrow. Yeah, more than likely. You trying to go? Mm-hmm. Miss Arkansas is hosting. It's the Feel Good live show band will be performing. Young Guy live, Cheryl Fall Festival this Friday, October the 16th. I got more jams on the way from Baby Chief Do It, Lil Baby, Kirk Franklin and Glorilla, Yo Request. Let's do all that. Let's get some more of it. On a Wednesday, People's Station taking you to the house on 923 Jams.
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You can hit me on the gram, too, at King of King. That's cool, too. 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Cheryl.

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0: To the house on the People Station, Power 923. Kinga sitting there for Trey Day, getting some more of it on your way back Wednesday. So yeah, you can request a throwback joint. 501-381-0923 is way back Wednesday, so that's cool. We can throw them in there. And listen, tomorrow, October 15th, the Social House presents the UAPB Homecoming 2026 All-White Affair Concert. It's a tribute to Frankie Beverly and Maze, featuring the award-winning Funk Factory Band at the Pine Bluff Convention Center, 8 p.m. tomorrow. That's Thursday, October 15th is here. Yeah, homecoming week is, it started out, but it's officially kicking off on tomorrow. Yeah. We might have some more tickets for that, too. You just got to keep it locked. Or you get them at www.goldstandardcollected.org if you just want to get them right now. It's on you. More jams on the way from Kirk Franklin, Glow Rilla, Skilla, baby. Tyler, the creator, your request. It's way back Wednesday. Let's do it all. Taking it to the house. And we'll be taking your first look at traffic coming up shortly right here on the Big Station. It's Kinga getting some more of it on 923 Jams.
1: Trying to help a power sister out. She has a 13-year-old daughter, and every time her daughter asks the father for some money, he says, "Go see your mama because I'm on child support." 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Power listens, is dad wrong for saying that to his daughter? 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I'm on child support.
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2: Oh, yeah. You can't do nothing with $300 for a 13-year-old.
3: I'm going to go with the daddy Broadway, okay? 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
3: Now, I'm going to say this. Now, the child support thing with the money, child support is not a moneymaker thing for you to get rich about. 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They should have been doing that years ago instead of trying to just get the man.
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4: Exactly.
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Taking you to the house on the People's Station, Power 923, jamming Chris Brown and Usher, It Depends. Remix, Kinga, sitting there for Trey Day. Just taking you to the house, getting some more of it. We'll take a look at traffic here shortly. See what it's looking like on your way back Wednesday. Drake on the way, Young Miami on the way. Right now, Skilla Baby, Bryson Tiller, Face Card on 923.

0: 10. Girl, you a 10, girl, you a 10, girl, you a 10. 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
2: How you do that there, New Orleans, Baton Rouge? How you do that there, Lafayette, Lake Charles? How you do that there, Shreveport, Mississippi?

0: 3 jamming way back Wednesday. Master P, how you do that? And Young Bleed on that thing, man. Hey, classic, classic. Throwback joints inside every hour. I got them for you. All you got to do is and you can get yours in too. 501-381-0923. And let me remind you, Arkansas's own Cheryl Underwood pulling up to the city. A Netflix comedy special taping. She said, what? Cheryl Underwood's Netflix special will be taped right here in Little Rock, Saturday, January 16th, 2027. Two shows, one night, downtown at the Robinson Center. You can get your tickets at bpctickets.com, ticketmaster.com, or I tell you, winner right here on the big station. You know, you got to keep it locked to know when exactly we doing that for you. You know, but you know for sure we taking care of you on that. All right, let's take a first look at traffic, see how it's looking on your Wednesday.
1: Good afternoon. I'm John Runyon. Here's your Southern Bancorp traffic. Well, we do have an accident on 430 northbound, a multi-car accident right around the bridge before you get to North Little Rock. Traffic's already starting to back up towards Cantrell, so do be careful there. Outside of that, everything else looks to be running smooth. That's a look at your traffic. Buckle up and be safe. Southern Bancorp, wealth builders for everyone, now serving Little Rock. On the Arkansas Traffic Network, I'm John Runyon.
0: 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Kinga on a big station. Some more of it on 923 Jams.
1: 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I'm John Runyon. Here's your...
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0: Good afternoon. I'm John Runyon. Here's your Southern Bancorp traffic. Well, we do have an accident on 430 northbound, a multi-car accident right around the bridge before you get to North Little Rock. Traffic's already starting to back up towards Cantrell, so do be careful there. Outside of that, everything else looks to be running smooth. That's a look at your traffic. Buckle up and be safe. Southern Bancorp, wealth builders for everyone, now serving Little Rock. On the Arkansas Traffic Network, I'm John Runyon.
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0: New music from Lotto and Doja Cat. It's called OK on the People Station. Power 923 Jams. Kinga taking you to the house, sitting in for Trey Day. Just getting some more of it and some more of it. And let me shout out to W. Harold Flowers Law Society and the Women's Council on African American Affairs. Got a big event coming up. 2026 Civil Rights Symposium. Here we go again. Fighting for our votes, our rights, our future. This Friday, October the 16th, the symposium. Representative Justin Pearson, the keynote speaker, kicks off at 7 p.m. Bishop Leotis at Goldie Warren Community Center, 1200 Bishop Warren Drive, right here in Little Rock. Yeah, it's a big deal, big deal, big deal. Schedule running down. Free 3-hour CLE open to the public. 10 a.m., Chief Justice Taney and Roberts. 11:20, media coverage and public perception. 12:30 a.m., the state of civil rights in Arkansas. This is all for the symposium, 2026 Civil Rights Symposium, Friday, this Friday, October the 16th. Okay? Just want to put that on you. It's way back Wednesday. I got more room for some throwback joints. Personally, yeah, I got something I want to, but I want to hear what you, I want to know what you want to hear. I want to play what you want to hear. Throw it back. It's way back Wednesday. We can do that. Let's do it inside the 4 o'clock hour, too. Other than that, I got some T.I. on the way. Brand new music from Gunna, Drake. Your request, take it to the house on your way back Wednesday. Get some more of it. 923 Jams.
1: Trying to help a pirate sister out. She has a 13-year-old daughter, and every time her daughter asks the father for some money, he says, go see your mama because I'm on child support. She says that's wrong, and you shouldn't be saying that to her daughter. Pyro listens, is dad wrong for saying that to his daughter? Go see your mama. I'm on child support.
2: I wouldn't dare. I'm like you. The magic word is you don't want no other man doing it. 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
4: 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Dad is sorry.
1: Come on, Dad. Talk to me, dog. 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
4: 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Mm-hmm. Man, that ain't no money.
2: I'm on the mother's side. 100%. $300 after the government get their little 10%, what you got left? It shouldn't take other folks to tell you how to take care of your child. $300? You got to be summoned to do that? Get out of here, man. Get your dead feet. You know, I'm done talking. I ain't going to say nothing else. The Broadway Joe
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0: It's your boy, comedian Keith Glason. 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
1: 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Hey,

0: do it. Get a love story on the People's Station. Power 923 Jams, Necessary King of taking you to the house. Sit in for trade A, getting some more of it, just like that. And listen, we got our Netflix comedy special coming to the Robinson Center downtown right here in Little Rock by Arkansas's own Cheryl Underwood. A Netflix comedy special taping by Cheryl Underwood. She said, what? That's the name of the Netflix special. She'll be filming it 2027, January 16th. That's a Saturday, two shows, one night at the Robinson Center. 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But of course, you know we're going to give you a chance to win it right here on the big station. You just got to keep it locked and know when we give it away so you can win. I got some David Banner on the way, T.I., Juicy J, Duke Deuce, all on one song. And I got Quan on the way. Your request, too, is Way Back Wednesday. You can get it in 501-381-0923. And we're going to turn it up like that. Kega taking you to the house with some more of it on 923 Jams.
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0: Taking you to the house on the People Station. Power 923, Jam and Quan. Risk it all. It's King of Sipkin for the homie Trey. Just getting some more of it. And listen, we got the general election for Pulaski County right here in Arkansas. Early voting starts this week, October the 19th through November the 2nd. So get ready for that. Monday through Friday, 8 a.m. to 6 p.m. Saturdays, 10 a.m. to 4 p.m. And absolutely no Sundays. And on November the 2nd, the last day to early vote, only one location will be open. That'll be the Pulaski County Regional Building. And polls close 1 hour early on that day at 5 p.m. And, of course, Election Day is November the 3rd, okay? So early voting kicks off this week, October the 19th. It goes through November the 2nd. Plenty of early voting sites. So make sure you in the winning to get your candidate elected, you know. More jams on the way. It's Way Back Wednesday. I got another throwback joint. You got one, you can let me know what that is and I can get it on. Other than that, got some Kirk Franklin with Glorilla on the way. We're gonna do that Phoenix Flexing and your request. Get some more on the big station. It's 923 Jam.
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0: 923 jamming, taking you to the house. Phoenix flexing with Robbers on the People's Stations. King of Wayback Wednesday, taking you to the house. Sitting there for Trey, getting some more of it, and some more of it, and some more of it. And guess what? It's something left for you too. You know, you in the right spot. Big station, 9-2. Don't forget, though. Please don't forget. 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All right? Sit tight. Drive Time Mini Mixes up next with me, Kinga. We'll go ahead and throw it. It's way back Wednesday, so might just throw it back one time for you. Just sit tight. Get some more of it. 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
1: Trying to help a power brother out. Met this lady about a month ago. They were out on a date, and the waitress brought a drink to the table and said, "This is from a friend." She accepted the drink, and he got upset, saying, "You should never do that. You're disrespecting me." She said, "You're overreacting. We're not even a couple yet." 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
2: He is completely overreacting. 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
1: 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It's Necessary King of taking you to the house, sitting in for Trey. Get some more of it. And listen, let me remind you, Trunk or Treat. It's on the way. Colonel Glenn, Church of Christ, Trunk or Treat Fall Fest, October the 24th from 4 to 7 p.m. at the Colonel Glenn Church of Christ, 7001 Colonel Glenn Road, with Minister Brother Lewis Smith. All are welcome, okay? It's fun for all ages. Go have vendors with plenty trinkets and safety resources. Great fellowship, of course, exciting activities, delicious food, all going up October the 24th from 4 to 7 p.m. The Youth Ministry of Colonel Glenn Church of Christ will host this fall festival, Trunk or Treat. And like I said, all are welcome. 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B2K, Rick Ross, Big X the Plug, your request. 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

0: some more of it, all of that, taking you to the house right here on the big station. And listen, K-Love the Poet presents the Art of Sisterhood Unplugged Canvas Conversations, Sister Friends United, the 19th anniversary with the Love Ambassador, Rhonda Aaron, the founder of Sisters Friends United, Inc., okay? The event is Sunday, October the 18th. This Sunday, 3 to 6 p.m., a color-coordinated kickback. Little Rock, your color is red. It'll have poetry, conversations, fashion, and friendship, all right? 11-7-15 Rainwood, Suite A3. That is this Sunday, October the 18th, the Art of Sisterhood Unplugged Canvas Conversations, Sister Friends United, 19th anniversary, all right? It's way back Wednesday. Still got some throwback joints on the way. And some T.I., Summer Walker, Low Shimmy. Let's do all of that on a big station. Taking you to the house. Some more of it with Kinga on 923 Jams.
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Low Shimmy, Seduce You on the People Station, Power 923 Jams. It's Necessary Kinga taking you to the house. Yeah, definitely getting some more of it, as you should too. Yeah, anytime you get some more of it. Hey, listen, Cheryl Arkin.

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1: Trying to help a power sister out. She has a 13-year-old daughter, and every time her daughter asks the father for some money, he says, go see your mama because I'm on child support. She says that's wrong and you shouldn't be saying that to her daughter. Power listens, is dad wrong for saying that to his daughter? Go see your mama. I'm on child support.
2: I'm on the mama side.
1: Okay.
2: Oh, yeah. You can't do nothing with $300 for a 13-year-old.
3: I'm going to go with the daddy Broadway, okay? 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Because guess what? We both have this child together, and we both have equal responsibility.
1: Gotcha.
3: Now, I'm going to say this. Now, the child support thing with the money, child support is not a moneymaker thing for you to get rich about. So, no, child support is not a lot of money because they base the money now on the mama and the daddy. They should have been doing that years ago instead of trying to just get the man.
4: Well, Joe, it's time for a little lesson on child support for all the ladies out there calling up and complaining today.
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1: Not unless I want to pay it off early.
4: Exactly.
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0: Hurricane Wisdom Gunner. You know where it's going right here on the People Station Power 923. Shouts out to my Mills Comets as they take over the Power 923 tailgate takeover, man. They're taking on Greenbrier this Friday night, man. Of course, 6 to 7 will be out there, man. 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Comedian Keith Glaze is going to be out there live on location with the People Station. 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All right, we're talking about it up next because it's in the news. What up, Joe? 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
2: Trying to help a pirate sister out. She has a 13-year-old daughter, and every time her daughter asks the father for some money, he says, "Go see your mama because I'm on child support." She says that's wrong, and you shouldn't be saying that to her daughter. Pyra listens, is dad wrong for saying that to his daughter? Go see your mama. I'm on child support.
3: I wouldn't dare. I'm like you. The magic word is you don't want no other man doing it. You supposed to show her.
4: So, of course, I'm on mom's side on this one. And only reason being is $300 is not a lot for to support a child for a month.
5: Dad ain't no good, man. Dad is sorry.
2: Come on, Dad. Talk to me, dog. What'd you say about it?
5: Dad, $300. Mm-hmm. Man, that ain't no money.
3: I'm on the mother's side. 100%. $300 after the government get their little 10%, what you got left? It shouldn't take other folks to tell you how to take care of your child. $300? You got to be summoned to do that? Get out of here, man. Get your dead feet. You know, I'm done talking. I ain't going to say nothing else.
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